0: fundamentally what I've done in the U.S. is to attract investments. And I think I'll be able to have good news of investments by different American companies to Canada. And that's exactly what I'm doing. And that will continue to be my strategy in the U.S. and also around the world.
1: Oakster said if any actions by Canadians end up amounting to election interference, the United States will respond. U.S. President Donald Trump has been actively campaigning in battleground states ahead of the November 3rd midterm elections, which could end Republican control over Congress. While Albertans are voting on a series of referendum questions, including whether Alberta should separate, across the province, many residents of Coutts, Alberta, will be waiting until Monday. The nearest advanced polling station is 80 kilometers away. William Hardy runs the Doubletree Motel and says he doesn't favor separatism, but thinks the vote is a good idea.
2: Alberta should stay in Canada. We've been here, what, 150-some years? But people have made a lot of news, a lot of noise over this, and it's probably good, like I say, for send a message to Ottawa.
1: Coutts was the center of the Alberta trucker blockade and was shut down for over 2 weeks in 2022. Major Projects CEO Don Farrell told First Nations in British Columbia that frustrations over a lack of consultation on the Pacific Link pipeline made her feel Canada will never work. Farrell addressed the BC Assembly of First Nations at its annual general meeting in Vancouver today. First Nations in the province insist they were only given 11 working days to review and engage on whether Ottawa should designate the proposed pipeline from Alberta to British Columbia as a project of national interest. They're calling on Ottawa to set more standards that include minimum procedural protections, including protected timelines for consultations before sensitive decisions are made. Three Canadian Armed Forces members are among seven people arrested in an Ontario abduction probe. Toronto police say the trio have already made connections with the abduction of a cryptocurrency exchange owner. Chief Myron Demkew outlined how much larger the investigation became when 2,500 rounds of ammunition turned up during the seizure. This is the Canadian Press. In sports, the Montreal Canadiens are looking for their third straight win as they take on the Capitals in Washington. The Habs enter the contest 3 points back of Boston and Ottawa for top spot in the Atlantic Division. The Colorado Avalanche host the Dallas Stars in tonight's only other NHL game. The Vancouver Canucks have placed Atu Ritti on waivers as the NHL club looks to send the depth center to its farm team. Ritti has seen action in just 4 games for Vancouver this season and has been a healthy scratch for 4 other contests. The 23-year-old Finnish forward played 66 games for Vancouver last season. Slumping Shohei Ohtani is set to bat 6th for the Los Angeles Dodgers against the Milwaukee Brewers in Game 3 of the National League Championship Series. Ohtani is hitting 150 over 6 postseason games while appearing visibly uncomfortable at the plate. The Brewers lead the series 2-0. From the Canadian Press, I'm John Kennedy.
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6: Thank you. Good evening to you. It is 6:05 on your hump day Wednesday. Samantha Hillier taking over after Mr. Chris Knight on your haul home. Now you got me until this evening at 10 o'clock. We've got some great music on the way for you. Some way back Wednesday. Some oldies, but some goodies coming your way. And of course, you guys also take over the playlist for your Wednesday night pick and play, which runs from 8 until 10 o'clock tonight. I hope you're having a wonderful day so far. Looking like we're going to be in for a beautiful sunset. Let's take a look around the province right now at our current weather conditions. In Stony Rapids, it is mostly cloudy and 1. Oof. Uranium City sitting at 3. Collins Bay and Wollaston also at 3. In the Losh Buffalo Narrows, 5. Meadow Lake, Green Lake, the dust mostly cloudy and 9. North Battleford, sunny and 10. Creighton Flin Flon, 8. Saskatoon this hour, mostly cloudy and 9. In Regina, mostly cloudy and 11. Yorkton, 9. Wascasoo, 8. In LaRonge, some light rain in 7. And I did see a few drops out here sitting with some light rain at a current temperature in Prince Albert of 8 degrees.

Kicking it off with that man, Scoop, Be Faithful. Right now, here's the Fugees and Killing Me Softly on NBC Saskatchewan's Indigenous Radio Network.

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3: The Alan Sapp Brown Dance is coming up Friday, October 16th at the Don Ross Center Gym in North Battleford on 99th Street. This is in memory of the late Alan Sapp. The event runs from 6 until midnight. There is a feast earlier in the day on Friday, October the 16th from 2 to 4 p.m. For more information, call the Alan Sapp Gallery at 306-445-1760.
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way back Wednesday. TLC for you, heading back to 1999 with No Scrubs. We got more great music on the way for you. Just wanted to quickly let you know some community happenings that you might be interested in. First of all, Voices of the North 2027 auditions are already rolling around the corner. They are going to be on Sunday, November 1st. Now, singers from across Saskatchewan and beyond are welcome to audition for the 2027 Voices of the North cast. Auditions will take place Sunday, November 1st at the Rock Trout Cafe located at 903 Central Avenue here in Prince Albert. Registration opens at 11 a.m. and closes at 7 p.m. Auditions begin at 12 p.m. For more information, you can contact Cheryl at 306-980-8501. Voices of the North returns February 11th to the 13th as part of the Prince Albert Winter Festival. Such a great time. Can't wait to see what kind of talent steps on the stage then. If singing isn't your thing, maybe photography is. The Prince Albert Grand Council Health and Social Development has a photo contest available for the Prince Albert Victoria Hospital project. Share your photography. They're seeking high quality photographs for 9 large scale vinyl collage installations to be displayed in the public waiting room space within the new Prince Albert Victoria Hospital. Keep in mind, deadline is October 15th at 5 p.m. Submit entries to Phyllis Probert. That's phyllis.probert@pagc.net. If you need more info, call 306-940-8204. Include the title and location of your photograph, brief artist biography, and contact information with an email and a phone number. Tomorrow, they're going to have an improv comedy show, Off the Cuff. This is going to be happening at 7 p.m. It is for all ages at the John M. Culinaire Library here in Prince Albert. Again, that is 7 p.m. improv and interactive comedy show. Can check that out, especially if you need a good laugh. An indoor camp meeting is going to be kicking off on October 16th and 17th. They're going to have nightly service at 7 p.m. This is located at the Church of the Living God in Beardies at their Vet Hall. Now, there'll be lunch served nightly, and again, that kicks off 7 p.m. October 16th and 17th. They're going to have guest speakers. If you need more info, you can call 306-467-7676. And Montreal Lake Kitskinaw Steering Committee. Sorry, I apologize. I should probably go to this. They're going to be hosting a Cree language forum on Friday, October 16th at 1 p.m. This is going to be at the SABMS gym. Invited speakers are as follows: Senator Nolan Henderson, Dr. Charlotte Ross, Senapan Thunder, Abel Charles, in conjunction with the Fall Harvest Cultural Camp on the grounds. That's happening October 16th, 17th, and 18th. Posters and agenda will be posted very shortly. So, yeah, you can check that out as well. On the way for you to get you to your weather, I've got Shannon Doe with a Nickelback, a tune called The Church on Cumberland Road. And right now, Alanis Morissette, here is Ironic.

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5: Taking a look at our NBC weather forecast for Wednesday, October 14th of 2026. For tonight and tomorrow across the province, starting off with LaRonge, the North Central region, Northwest region, including Beauval, Buffalo Narrows, Isle of Crosse, and the Losh. Tonight, periods of rain, 5 to 10 millimeters, looking at a south wind, 20K becoming north, 30K, and a low of plus 3. For tomorrow, periods of rain in the morning, then clearing with a northwest wind, 40K gusting to 60K, and a high of 7. In Stony Rapids, Black Lake, Uranium City, and Fond du Lac, tonight mainly cloudy, winds about 15K, a low of minus 7, with that wind chill going to feel like minus 12 overnight. Tomorrow, sunny, winds about 15K and getting to a high of plus 5. And here in Prince Albert, along with Saskatoon and Regina, tonight, some showers. South wind 20K becoming northwest 30K, gusting to 50K, even up to 70K. And a low of plus 3. For tomorrow, showers ending in the morning, then clearing. Northwest wind, 40K gusting to 60K, becoming north at 20K in the afternoon with a high of plus 9. So we're in for a windy morning.
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0: The world is uncertain. Saskatchewan isn't. While the rest of the world becomes more unstable, our economy stands rock solid. Record agriculture and world-leading resource exports the world depends on. Low unemployment, resilient industries. A province built for stability, no matter what's happening beyond our borders. 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
2: Peter Ballantyne Cree Nation is accepting applications for an implementation director for the collaboration agreement between PBCN and SaskPower. This is for the new transmission line to the McIlvenna Bay Mine in northeast Saskatchewan. The successful candidate will oversee the collaboration agreement in association with the new transmission line, improvements to existing infrastructure, and other projects that impact both PBCN and SaskPower. This is a full-time position. Knowledge of Woodland Cree culture and communities is required, along with the ability to speak Cree and a Class 5 driver's license. A post-secondary degree or diploma in mining or related field is an asset but not essential. Preference will be given to PBCN members, then other Indigenous applicants. Salary is commensurate with experience and benefits are provided. To apply, include 3 work-related references, along with your cover letter, and send to Shirley Morin, PBCN Human Resources Manager, by email smorin@pbcn.ca or call 306-953-4400 for more information.
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4: All right, before the break, you had heard from Justin Bieber with Intentions. Before that, Lady L and Need You Now. Got a couple of oldies, but some goodies coming your way to get you up to the top of the hour. Don McLean coming your way with American Pie. And right now, this is Street Heart, Under My Thumb.

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2: The annual Lakeland Lions Turkey Shoot is back by popular demand this year in Christopher Lake on Saturday, October the 17th at the Gary Anderson Community Center. 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
11: It is just after the 7 o'clock hour on your Wednesday evening. Samantha Hilliard hanging out with you right here on NBC Saskatchewan's Indigenous Radio Network. Hanging out with you till 10 o'clock tonight. Got some more great music on the way. And then, of course, in the next hour from 8 until 10, you guys take over the playlist with your Wednesday night pick and play. Before I head into some music, just wanted to quickly give you some Hollywood tea. What has been going on in the entertainment business? Looks like Elizabeth Hurley has fans investigating a diamond ring as she sparked engagement rumors after posting photos wearing a large diamond ring on her left hand. Fans were wondering whether she and country singer Billy Ray Cyrus are heading down the aisle, but neither has confirmed an engagement. Elizabeth Hurley has internet zooming in on a diamond ring. Forget the FBI. Give these fans a blurry photo and they'll solve a mystery before the coffee gets cold. That ring could be an engagement ring, a costume prop, or just a Tuesday accessory. Hollywood, please announce the wedding before somebody's auntie starts planning the reception. Looks like Hillary Swank is expecting baby number 3 at 52. Oscar-winning actress Hillary Swank has announced she is expecting her 3rd child from husband Philip. She has already a 3-year-old or has already 3-year-old twins. Her pregnancy announcement featured the family dancing with glow sticks, including Tiny Glow Baby Bump, and the new baby is expected in December. Hillary Swank is expecting that number, baby number 3 at 52. Meanwhile, I bend over to pick up a sock and I have to plan the rest of my day around my recovery. Congratulations going out to Hillary and her man. Kaylee Cuoco welcomes baby number 2 in that name. Best known for her role in The Big Bang Theory, has welcomed her 2nd daughter with fiancé Tom. Their little girl was born October 12th and they announced her arrival just today. Her full name is Philomena Carmine Bobby Pelfrey. Nickname Philo. All right. Welcome to the world, Philo. That baby has a longer name than some people's entire Facebook biography. By the time the teacher finishes taking attendance, recess will be over. But seriously, congratulations to the happy family. Kathy Griffin jumps into the Kelly Clarkson drama and has publicly backed Kelly Clarkson in her ongoing dispute with the Brooklyn shop over that mechanical bird reportedly priced at $15,000. The shop disputes Clarkson's account of how the interaction went, and the controversy has escalated online. Just when you thought $15,000 bird story couldn't get any bigger, Kathy Griffin has entered the chat. The bird has more publicity than some musicians at this point. It doesn't even need a cage. It needs its own publicist, manager, and record deal. Somebody get that bird a microphone. Well, there you have it. Baby's diamond, celebrity side talking, and mechanical bird causing more drama than a family reunion. Hollywood never runs out of stories, and neither do your relatives when somebody brings up old business at the dinner table. Keep it locked in right here for more music, more laughs, more entertainment. And remember, if you see a celebrity wearing a big diamond ring, don't ask if they're engaged. Zoom in, mind your business, and wait for the official announcement. Here is Calvin Harris, Feels So Close, Nelly Furtado on deck. I'm like a bird.

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2: Sa konin leonin drone on 30 nene no hetao asona zatiu hoketa nanayatiu abuse ai waskuses safe shelter sa kozi ho ala 306-236-5570 kosim petaniauti waskuses safe shelter si to twetan ho asa traditional cultural hunti hati support ho ala daniu and now adayati no zetan neosa eadanus drew now tesana adre tap aponuti hanade haral yaiha waskus is safe shelter 306-236-5570 adunsin gese petaniauti
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teaching was brought to you by the Creator, the one Creator. Some people call him God. Some people call him Buddha. Some people call him Allah. Some people call him other names. We call him by the Creator, the Grandfather. We're here on Earth only a few winters. Then we go to the spirit world.

0: homegrown talent. That is Kong and In the Res. Before that, Ray with Toy 2 and T-Rhyme with Revitalized. All homegrown music brought to you by your Venice House 2-for-1 pizza here in Prince Albert. They got the best pizza in Prince Albert. Not only that, they got subs, burgers, pastas, fries, poutine, salad, garlic toast, so much more. You can check it all out online. 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Now, when that hunger hits, make sure you give them a call. Their number, 306-922-2222. Speaking of homegrown music, we just had Jer Carrier yesterday with her song Legendary take out our new champ on the Real People Playoff. It was Biz Nico and No Fear. Very good songs, and what a tight race it was between the both of them. Now we have a big bingo coming up on Tuesday. Let me just go to our Facebook page. And I will tell you about that big bingo, which is going to be happening on Tuesday. Therefore, the Real People Playoff will not be happening, just to let you know. So we won't be revealing who the new challenger is tomorrow due to the fact that we've got bingo coming up. And oh, yes, that's right. I was going to say the $30,000 Mega Cash Bingo, but I didn't want to say it and then be wrong. But now that I have confirmed, it is a $30,000 Mega Cash Bingo happening Tuesday, October 20th at 5:30 p.m. Get your two-page 9-up booklets. They are $30 each from your local bingo sellers. You have two chances at two blackouts of $10,000 among some other great prizes. Going down Tuesday at 5:30. Get your bingo cards. And then, of course, the following week, we will get back to the Real People Playoff and see who's going to take on our new champ, Jer Carrier, and Legendary. So a little week break from that. We've got your Wednesday night pick and play coming your way. I dropped the post to our Facebook page, so you can head over there now at NBC Radio Saskatchewan. Don't forget to give us a like and a follow, and then also drop your request in the comments below the post I made for tonight's pick and play. Another way to get requests to me is shoot me a text on the text line. That number, 306-425-4101. That's 306-425-4101. Got your Wednesday night pick and play coming your way from 8 till 10. After these messages, you're going to hear from 070 with Honey and TI with Rihanna. Live your life.
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5: It is 8:03, taking a look at our NBC weather forecast for Wednesday, October 14th. Current conditions around the province, as soon as I started to think, oh yeah, I got to do the weather, I had to put my hoodie back on because I suddenly felt chilled, because that's what the temperatures feel like. In Stony Rapids right now, the cold spot of the province, sitting at -2 and mostly cloudy. Uranium City at 3, Collins Bay and Wollaston also at 3. In Losh, Buffalo Narrows, cloudy in 6. Meadow Lake, Green Lake, the Dust, partly cloudy in 7. For North Battleford, partly cloudy 8. Creighton, Flin Flon 8. Saskatoon this hour, partly cloudy in 5. Regina this hour, and the warm spot of the province this hour, light rain showers in 8. Yorkton, light rain in 8. Waskasoo 7. LaRonge, light rain in 7. And here in Prince Albert, it is partly cloudy, sitting at a current temperature of 7 degrees.
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10: Ladies and gentlemen, are you ready?

That's right. We are kicking off your Wednesday night pick and play. I'm Samantha Hilliard, and I want you to send me some really good requests. Shoot me a text on the text line at 306-425-4101, or you can also go to our Facebook page at NBC Radio Saskatchewan. There's a post there. Drop your request in the comments below, and I'll do my best to try and get them out for you before 10 o'clock tonight. On the way for you by request, I've got Young Blood and Dead Flowers. That's going out to the boys, coming from Jaren. Unforgettable, French Montana, going out to my boy from your Auntie Deadly. Lots and lots of love. And right now, NF Lets You Down, going out to Alexis Hebert. That one is coming from Randall Bear. And also going out to Ray J. McCray. Who wanted to hear it? Here's Let You Down NF kicking things off for your Wednesday night pick and play right here on NBC.

Yeah. Don't talk down to me, that's not gonna work now. Packed all my clothes and I moved out. I don't even wanna go to your house. Every time I sit on that couch, I feel like you lecture me. Eventually, I bet that we could've made this work and probably would've figured things out. But I guess I'm a letdown, but it's cool, I checked out. Oh, you wanna be friends now? Okay, let's put my fake face on and pretend now. Sit around and talk about the good times. That didn't even happen. I mean, why are you laughing? Must've missed that joke, let me see if I can find a reaction. No, but at least you're happy.

All right. On the way for you by request, I have Drizzus with Me and You. That one's going out to Belly Juice. Love you. Coming from your girl. Puddle of Mud. Unfortunately, I don't have the one you want, my girl, but I do have Blurry. That one, it is going out to Len and Randall. Coming from Bree Lynn and Ren. Morgan Wallen right now. I got better. This one's going out to Luke G. Coming from Rendos. No, sorry, Rendog. My writing is terrible.

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4: Taking a look at that NBC weather forecast for Wednesday, October 14th. Current conditions around the province. Going to be cool and windy tonight and tomorrow. Stony Rapids, mostly cloudy, minus 2. Uranium City, Collins Bay, and Wollaston sitting at 3. In the Losh, Buffalo Narrows, some light rain and 5. In Meadow Lake, Green Lake, the dust, partly cloudy and 7. North Battleford, partly cloudy and 8. Creighton, Flin Flon sitting at 8. Saskatoon, mainly clear and 5. Regina has some light rain showers and 8. In Yorkton, light rain and 8. Waskasoo, 7. In LaRonge, some light rain and 7. And here in Prince Albert, it is mainly clear, sitting at a current temperature of 7 degrees.
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Hold up, Mr. Henley. You just had a tune from Clint Black with Killing Time by request. That one was going out to lover Justin, coming from your love, Amy. Okay. Damn. I think I just had that, and then I went... Oh, cool. There we go. What was I going to mention? Oh, yes. This song, Don Henley, The Boys of Summer. I was supposed to kick things off with this song. I got distracted. This by request to everybody listening from a dedicated listener. Great tune. Also, on the way for you, I've got Nick Gardner, When I Look Into Your Eyes. That one's going out to Theron Thomas, coming from Cadence, Love and Miss You So Much. I have a tune from the Black Eyed Peas coming your way with Alive, going out to Jillian, coming from Inyope. I believe that. Inyope. And Dear Mama, I do apologize to everybody for messing up on your names, by the way. Tupac, Dear Mama, coming your way. That one going out to Mom Roxy, coming from your daughter Angie. Also going out to son Henny, coming from Mom in Toontown with lots of love. And also going out to the team, Summer, Mitchell, North, and Jacoby. That coming from London. And he'll be home December 3rd. Here, right now. Don Henley, The Boys of Summer, by request on your Wednesday night pick and play.

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3: 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The successful candidate will oversee the collaboration agreement in association with the new transmission line, improvements to existing infrastructure, and other projects that impact both PBCN and SAS Power. This is a full-time position. Knowledge of Woodland Cree culture and communities is required, along with the ability to speak Cree and a Class 5 driver's license. A post-secondary degree or diploma in mining or related field is an asset but not essential. 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
1: 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Peter Ballantyne Cree Nation is accepting applications for an implementation director for the collaboration agreement between PBCN and SAS Power. This is for the new transmission line to the McIlvenna Bay Mine in northeast Saskatchewan. The successful candidate will oversee the collaboration agreement in association with the new transmission line, improvements to existing infrastructure, and other projects that impact both PBCN and SAS Power. This is a full-time position. Knowledge of Woodland Cree culture and communities is required, along with the ability to speak Cree and a Class 5 driver's license. A post-secondary degree or diploma in mining or related field is an asset but not essential. 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Salary is commensurate with experience and benefits are provided. To apply, include 3 work-related references, along with your cover letter, and send to Shirley Morin, PBCN Human Resources Manager, by email, smorin@pbcn.ca, or call 306-953-4400 for more information.
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It is 9:03 on your Wednesday evening. Good thing it is a short work and school week, right? Oof. These cooler temperatures, these days that are starting to get shorter and shorter. It's like, man, I just want to get into hibernation. All right, we got some more requests coming your way right here on the Wednesday Night Pick and Play. Two ways to get those requests to me. Shoot me a text on the text line, that number, 306-425-4101. Or you can head to our Facebook page at NBC Radio Saskatchewan. There's a post there. Drop your request in the comments below, just like these people did. On the way for you, Flo Rida, David Guetta, Club Can't Handle Me. That one's going out to everybody tuned in to the Wednesday Night Pick and Play, coming from a dedicated listener. Ja Rule, Ashanti on deck with Mesmerize. That one going out to Love Aaron, coming from your wifey Chanel. And I got a happy birthday greeting kicking off this hour, going out to our big baby boy, Jeremy, turning 26 today. If you see Jeremy, make sure you wish him a happy birthday. That one coming from Mom Joyce, Dad Bobby, brothers Justin, Jalen, nephew Mateo. Also coming from Jefferson, Joshua, sister Jasmine. Happy birthday, Jeremy. Mama loves you no matter how old you get. Here's the Irish Rovers for you. And wasn't that a party?

Flo Rida, David Guetta, Club Can't Handle Me. That's a gooder. That one also is going out to Mom Maggie and Bestie Kyle in Canoe Lake, coming from Natasha. All right, I was just going to quickly mention some community happenings that you might be interested in checking out. Please join the Grace United Church Fall Roast Beef Supper happening Saturday, October 17th in Meadow Lake from 5 to 7 p.m. That located at 502 6th Avenue West. Tickets are adults $20, youth 6 to 12, $10, 5 and under, $2. And guess what? You can also order and have your supper delivered, but you must call by Friday, October 16th to 306-236-6266. Delivery. The Air Cadets trade show happening here in Prince Albert also on Saturday, October 17th at the Nordale Hall. That located at 1306 6th Avenue Northwest from 10 a.m. to 4:30. Over 40 vendors, canteen on site, door prizes, grand in hand raffle. Admission is $2 or a non-perishable food item for the food bank. The 2026 Lakeland Lions annual turkey shoot is back by popular demand. They have classic games, curling, children's activities, hot lunch, ham poker, Big Tom, and 100 turkeys to be won. This is going down Saturday, October 17th at the Gary Anderson Community Center from 2 p.m. to 8 p.m. I love going to the turkey shoots. My aim is a little off. Used to be a sharpshooter. I just got to get some practice in. I don't know what it is. I just kind of go on target practicing. I'm pretty good. Once it comes to the turkey shoot, I don't know. It's the nerves. Anyways, Saturday, October 17th, the Legion Fall Supper is going to be happening. Turkey dinner with all the fixings, and I mean all the fixings, including pumpkin pie. Dinner is 3 p.m. to 6 p.m. Tickets available from 2:30 p.m. to 3 p.m. You're welcome downstairs in the Legion Auditorium. 11 and older, $20. Kids 6 to 10, $10. Children 5 and under, free. Family of 4, two children, two adults, $50. Music bingo starts at 7 p.m. upstairs, and that is

0: welcome. And yeah, sounds like a really great meal happening in Prince Albert Legion, located at 133 8th Street East. One other quick thing I'll mention is the Good Soil Theater Group is presenting a Robin Hood and His Merry Men. 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VIP only sold as a table of eight. This show is going to be running from November 26th to the 28th. No minors ID required at the show, so you must be 19 and older. That is the Good Soil Theater Group presenting the Robin Hood and His Merry Men. Ticket sales again kicking off Saturday, 10 a.m. at the Good Soil Village office. All right, more requests coming your way right after these messages.
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0: On the way for you by request, I have a tune from Luke Combs going out to Baby Karen. Coming from your one and only Mickey, we've got Luke Combs, Beautiful Crazy. Also, I've got Akon right now with Enjoy That. No. I lied. As I said, even Amber told me that I write like a doctor. I'm sorry. My bad. We've got Trooper, Three Dressed Up as a Nine. This one's going out to Natasha in Canoe right here on your way.

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All right, we got some more requests, of course, coming your way. A big thank you to everybody who sent in requests. There you have it, another Wednesday night. Your songs, hanging out together here on the NBC Pick and Play. If your Wednesday was a little rough, don't worry. Tomorrow's Thursday, which means we're one day closer to Friday. I can't wait. Even though it's a short work week, short school week, it feels like a really long week already. I'm going to give you some positive health tips to lift your spirits, give you that beautiful brain of yours a little love. Tip number one, dance like nobody's watching. Even if you're just wiggling your shoulders in the kitchen while waiting for the microwave, a little movement can boost your mood. And if somebody catches you, just tell them you're doing advanced and Indigenous aerobics. Tip number two, laugh at something silly. Watch a funny video, tell a joke, or laugh at your own joke. Even when nobody else does, laughter can help relieve stress. So go ahead, be ridiculous. It's practically self-care. On the way for you, I've got the Eagles by request, Hotel California, going out to Joe Constant, who wanted to hear that one. Mariah Carey, Fantasy, going out to Keegan Gary, coming from your sister, Leanne. That one is on deck. And right now, Morgan Wallen, Cover Me Up. This one going out to his lady, the mother of his children, Kimberly Iron in Canoe Lake, coming from your boo, Adam Liberty. That wraps things up for me. I will be back tomorrow, same time, same place.

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Don't forget to tell your loved ones you love them every day, because for real, life and time, they fly by way so fast. 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I'm out of here.

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5: Tuniko ishku maya ahatutta magi wi misimah mitsunanu ego manu skattakwa kuti kwa minaya Christopher Lake wi mitsunanu ego maya piyaka gimmichika skattinu wi pisim. November the 1st. 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Adults, Nishtanian, Saptatovsky, when you go meet you in at the Bahamok, I was Sagnagotosik is Skumitat at Gitatoski, we need Chignian or Saptatovsk. Egokanian Noski, we need to go mean Chapasisi. No, it's Kawasi, which is Mutat at the Bahigiok. Now Kigomaka, I meet Sigikoti at the Christopher Lake Legion Hall. 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Sakichik. Fall Supper, November the 1st. What the hell? Christopher Lake Legion, home.

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1: Igushi Wamina, Tunawa, Kaneganta Kawi, Nahnegamuchigni, the Voices of the North 2027. Ayakman Magamana, Yakamigua, meet the Wigisigago takes the bananic. So I know Chukaski week in 2027, it's Voices of the North to taken. Catch a miss, Tagachi, Kisipisim, Piego Sap, Niso Sapago, and Stosapagimichi. Kusigo at Tagako Chihago gota titaya, Tawinagamuch auditions at the Mogmani, Tahoyak and Tawinagamut and Tokat Matagiat Nawasoni, Michi Togmana, Tugo Chitao. Piega Gimichi, Kaskat Nuipisim, that is Sunday, November the 1st, Nitia Rock Trout Cafe, 903 Central Avenue, Prince Albert. So Pogaya go Tahochaya. Saskatchewan, I'm coming off me or check the people checked out. You go my auditions, Voices of the North Ochi. Giabich me natchim winka giachim mustak Cheryl Oti Kigaya Mihau 306-980-8501.
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1: Says tell that Danane Atinwani Adoren Isi. Dane Janat Date Nes Twitzen Wollaston Lake Chu Hatchet Lake First Nation. As Daneko Selide and Nanu Seho Asen. Says tell Internet Chu Home Phone Services Edritzen Infinite Network. 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Internet to home phone services. Dridantuho I existing network thanks way to Hatchet Lake First Nation began others in October so touch other will tare yet went down a course 1-800 says tell Janioski don't sinike appointment who tiha kui 1-800-727-5835.
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3: 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Then I took a chicken, some vegetables, salads, but we see again some siwagi to give desserts to come in a cotta mini queens. Yagunagokawi, a saki chigawi, minawasu chigit to give Lake Country Cottage Restaurant. The way Miss Mitsu, Christopher Lake Legion, he we a saki chick. Fall supper, November the 1st. What the hand, Christopher Lake Legion home.

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1: From the National Newsroom of the Canadian Press, I'm Karen Rebo. British Columbia NDP leader David Eby acknowledges his government hasn't been perfect, but says New Democrats have never stopped fighting for BC residents. Eby says he called the upcoming snap election because he needs a strong mandate from residents to diversify the economy, bring down the cost of living, and stand up to U.S. President Donald Trump.
2: A legislature that's hanging on by a thread over the most extreme, divisive group of politicians I've ever seen is not something that works for British Columbians. And the crucial piece for me is that the legislature worked to deliver for British Columbians.
1: Eby made the remarks after telling Wednesday's televised leaders' debate that the BC Conservatives have tried to bring down the government 13 times. Interim Conservative leader Lorne Dirksen says Eby spent time defending his economic record, but faced with a record $14 billion deficit, no one believes him anymore. America's ambassador to Canada, Pete Hoekstra, says American officials are closely watching Canadian politicians for signs of election interference ahead of the pivotal U.S. midterms next month. During a recent interview on the Really Big Show podcast, Hoekstra said Industry Minister Melanie Joly made comments about targeting retaliatory tariffs at, quote, politically sensitive states. Joly has pushed back.
3: We would never do that, and we never accept that also being done to us in Canada.
1: Hoekstra went on to warn Canadian politicians to keep their nose out of American politics in these coming weeks. His comments came as U.S. President Donald Trump has been actively campaigning for Republican candidates in battleground states and in historically red ones, as Republicans try to retain control of both chambers of Congress. A Montreal man has been sentenced to life in prison for killing his 9-year-old daughter and leaving her body in a marsh in rural upstate New York.
4: I'm sentencing you to an indeterminate sentence of incarceration of 25 years to life.
5: Luciano Fratellin was sentenced 2 months after a New York jury convicted him of second-degree murder and concealment of a human corpse. Police found the body of Melina Fratellin in July 2025. Judge Tatiana Coffinger said she hoped the father would someday realize what he did to his daughter.
4: What you have done to a family, and moreover, how you let down your daughter.
5: The girl's family and other loved ones watched the sentencing in the back of the courtroom. They said in a statement that they continued to suffer, but were relieved this chapter was over. Marie-Claude Strikeman, The Canadian Press, Elizabethtown, New York.
1: And Prince Harry and his wife Meghan are conducting their first joint public appearances since moving back to England, as the couple who walked away from royal duties 6 years ago seek to rebuild their brand in Britain. The couple on Thursday will visit three charities in Nottingham, the city where they made their first joint appearance after announcing their engagement in 2017. This is the Canadian Press. In sports, a light night in the NHL with just two games on the schedule. Alex Tuch scored twice and added an assist to lead the Washington Capitals to a 5-4 win over the Montreal Canadiens. The Habs got two goals from Josh Anderson in the loss. Both teams had played other teams the night before. The only other game Wednesday night saw Rupe Hintz score in the fourth round of a shootout as the Dallas Stars beat Colorado 3-2. In playoff baseball action, Jake Bowers and Garrett Mitchell hit back-to-back home runs to regain the lead in the seventh inning, and the Milwaukee Brewers went on to beat the Los Angeles Dodgers 6-2. The Brewers take a commanding 3-0 lead now in the National League Championship Series. LA had taken a 2-1 lead in the bottom of the sixth before getting stunned. The loss pushes the two-time defending World Series champion Dodgers to the brink of elimination. From the Canadian Press, I'm Karen Rebo.
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2: Auditions for the annual Voices of the North Talent Showcase will be taking place on Sunday, November the 1st in Prince Albert, with singers from across Saskatchewan and beyond welcome to audition for the 2027 Voices of the North cast. Auditions will take place at the Rock Trout Cafe at 903 Central Avenue in Prince Albert. 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Voices of the North will return February 11th to 13th, 2027 as part of the Prince Albert Winter Festival. For more information, contact Cheryl at 306-980-8501.
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1: I'd like to start off here with a song that I recorded here not long ago. I think it's one of the prettiest ones I've ever recorded. 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
1: From the National Newsroom of the Canadian Press, I'm Karen Rebo. BC's leaders' debate got heated at times last night as the leaders of the three main political parties clashed over the province's record $14 billion deficit and the state of the economy. NDP leader David Eby says he won't balance the books on the backs of British Columbians while defending his government's economic record. BC's interim Conservative leader, Lorne Dirksen, fired back at Eby's efforts.
2: The problem is with this narrative, and I think it's what frustrates most British Columbians, is that nobody believes you anymore, Mr. Eby. You've had a decade to take an opportunity to try to fix what's happening in this province. Our direct revenue coming from the forest industry now could be likened to cigarette tax. It's that low.
1: Green leader Emily Lowen pitched her party's plan to tax the ultra-wealthy and large corporations to help fund billions in new spending. Eby, Dirksen, and Lowen are making their final pitches to voters ahead of the October 24th election. The federal government says it plans to extend funding to provinces and territories for mental health, addictions, and home care by 1 year. Health Minister Marjorie Michel says in a social media post last night that the announced extension represents $1.2 billion in funding. Her post comes as all of the provincial and territorial health ministers gather in Winnipeg for a meeting today. They'll join Michel for a bigger meeting Friday. Health ministers had expressed worry to Michel about profound and negative effects on patients and healthcare jobs if Ottawa's funding agreements aren't renewed in this year's budget. The roof of a private school collapsed in northwestern Pakistan Thursday, killing at least 10 children and injuring over two dozen others. Emergency officials say several children remain trapped under the rubble in Peshawar, and rescuers are working to remove debris to get to them. And newly obtained 911 audio shows there was a frantic effort to save actress Hayden Panettiere when she was found unresponsive in a South Carolina apartment in August before she was eventually pronounced dead. ABC's Trevor Ault has more.
3: If there's a defibrillator available, send someone to get it now and tell me when you have it.
4: I don't know. Would an apartment complex have that?
5: The operator then walking the brothers through CPR.
3: I'm going to tell you how to do CPR, okay? We're going to start with ventilations first.
5: Zach Hickerson can be heard pleading for guidance.
6: How many times? I know how to do this. How many times?
3: Okay, we're gonna do this 500 times or until help can arrive, okay?
5: For at least 4 minutes, they do CPR until paramedics arrive.
1: But all the help arrived too late. The coroner ruling the 36-year-old Panettiere died of an accidental overdose from a toxic combination of fentanyl and prescription drugs. This is the Canadian Press. In sports, a light night in the NHL with just two games on the schedule. Alex Tuch scored twice to lead the Washington Capitals to a 5-4 win over the Montreal Canadiens. The Habs got two goals from Josh Anderson in the loss. The Dallas Stars beat Colorado 3-2 in a shootout. In playoff baseball action, Jake Bowers and Garrett Mitchell hit back-to-back home runs to regain the lead in the seventh inning, and the Milwaukee Brewers went on to beat the Los Angeles Dodgers 6-2. The Brewers take a commanding 3-0 lead now in the National League Championship Series. The loss pushes the two-time defending champion Dodgers to the brink of elimination. And in soccer, CF Montreal head coach Philippe Houllafraud says there is a feeling internally that some players have given up after the team's 3-0 loss to Atlanta United. Montreal is in the basement of MLS's Eastern Conference. The team also finished last year. From the Canadian Press, I'm Karen Rebo.
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it was back in 63 when eating my cooking got the better of me, so I asked this little girl I was going with to be my wife. Well, she said she would, so I said I do. But I'd have said I wouldn't if I'd have just knew how saying I do was gonna screw up all of my life. Well, the first few years weren't all that bad. I'll never forget the good times we had, cause I'm reminded every month when I send her the child support. Well, it wasn't too long till the lust all died, and I'll admit I wasn't too surprised the day I come home and found my suitcase sitting out on the porch. Well, I tried to get in, she changed the lock. Then I found this note taped on the mailbox that said, "Goodbye, Turkey, my attorney will be in touch." So I decided right then and there I was gonna do what's right, give her a fair share. But brother,

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I'm telling you, they have made

0: 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I'm gonna be just.
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2: Duck Lake, Beardy's Okemassis region, is hosting an indoor camp meeting October 16th and 17th at the Beardy's Vet Hall. This is at the Church of the Living God with guest speakers Denny Heathen and Wade Sanderson. 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From

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2: From the National Newsroom of the Canadian Press, I'm Karen Rebo. Asian shares fell sharply in Thursday trading, with markets in South Korea and Japan suffering the deepest losses in an ongoing sell-off of technology and AI-related shares. The declines in Asian markets follows Wednesday's losses on Wall Street after hotter-than-expected inflation data in the States. Toronto's TSX index lost 1.1% in trading yesterday, weighed down by losses in the basic materials sector. British Columbia NDP leader David Eby acknowledges his government hasn't been perfect, but he says New Democrats have never stopped fighting for BC residents. Speaking to reporters last night following the only leaders debate of the October 24th BC election campaign, Eby said he called the snap election because he needs a strong mandate to diversify the economy, bring down the cost of living, and to stand up to U.S. President Donald Trump.
3: A legislature that's hanging on by a thread over the most extreme, divisive group of politicians I've ever seen is not something that works for British Columbians. And the crucial piece for me is that the legislature worked to deliver for British Columbians.
2: He noted the BC Conservatives have tried to bring down the government 13 times. Interim Conservative leader Lorne Dirksen questioned how Eby could defend a record $14 billion deficit, and he said nobody believes you anymore. Dirksen committed to strengthening BC's economy and reducing red tape, he says, is hampering key industries. The U.S. Ambassador to Canada, Pete Hoekstra, says American officials are closely watching Canadian politicians for signs of election interference ahead of next month's U.S. midterms. During a recent interview on the Really Big Show podcast, Hoekstra said Industry Minister Melanie Joly has made comments about targeting retaliatory tariffs at politically sensitive states. Joly pushed back yesterday, saying Canada would never engage in electoral interference and would never accept interference done to us. She said she's been to the U.S. in recent months to drum up investment.
4: I've engaged with Democrats and Republicans. Fundamentally, what I've done in the U.S. is to attract investments. And I think I'll be able to have good news of investments by different American companies to Canada. And that's exactly what I'm doing. And that will continue to be my strategy in the U.S. and also around the world.
2: Hoekstra says if the U.S. determines that any actions by Canadians amount to election interference, the U.S. will respond. Tragedy in northwestern Pakistan, where the roof of a private school has collapsed today, killing at least 27 children and a teacher in Peshawar. More than three dozen others are injured. Rescuers are also trying to get to several more children trapped in the rubble. This is the Canadian Press. In sports, a light night in the NHL with just two games on the schedule. Alex Tuch scored twice to lead the Washington Capitals to a 5-4 win over the Montreal Canadiens. The Habs got two goals from Josh Anderson in the loss. The Dallas Stars beat Colorado 3-2 in a shootout. In playoff baseball action, Jake Bowers and Garrett Mitchell hit back-to-back home runs to regain the lead in the seventh inning, and the Milwaukee Brewers went on to beat the Los Angeles Dodgers 6-2. The Brewers take a commanding 3-0 lead now in the National League Championship Series. The loss pushes the two-time defending champion Dodgers to the brink of elimination. And in soccer, CF Montreal head coach Philippe Houllafraud says there is a feeling internally that some players have given up after the team's 3-0 loss to Atlanta United. Montreal is in the basement of MLS's Eastern Conference. The team also finished last year. From the Canadian Press, I'm Karen Rebo.

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2: Montreal Lake Kataskana Steering Committee will be hosting a Cree Language Forum Friday, October 16th at 1 p.m. at the Senator Allen Byrd Memorial School Gym with special guest speakers Nolan Henderson, Dr. Charlotte Ross, and Abel Charles. This is all in conjunction with the Kataskana Fall Harvest Cultural Camp at the SABMS grounds October 16th through 18th.
3: 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Getting into an accident is stressful. 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And your car comes back like the damage never happened. 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
1: From the National Newsroom of the Canadian Press, I'm Karen Rebo. British Columbia Conservative leader Lorne Dirksen says he is committed to strengthening BC's economy and standing up to U.S. President Donald Trump. In part, he says, by reducing what he describes as red tape hampering key industries. His comments followed last night's leaders' debate ahead of the October 24th BC election.
2: The situation in this province is real when it comes to forestry, and it comes to challenges in the mining industry, and it comes to challenges in other industries. We are absolutely plagued by bureaucracy, challenges around red tape that are just staggering.
1: NDP leader David Eby says he called a snap election because he needs a strong mandate from residents to diversify the economy, bring down the cost of living, and stand up to Donald Trump. He noted the legislature hasn't been running well with a divided Conservative Party that has tried to bring down his government 13 times. The federal government is set to announce a $100 million commitment toward developing offshore wind energy in Nova Scotia this morning. Federal Energy Minister Tim Hodgson is set to deliver the news in Halifax alongside Premier Tim Houston. A draft joint statement from Canada and the European Union lays out concrete steps to strengthen ties around digital security, defense, and resources ahead of a major high-level summit in Montreal late this month. Seen by the Canadian Press, the leaked document states that Ottawa and Brussels aim to let Canadian companies bid on cloud and AI infrastructure contracts, typically reserved for European companies. The expanded partnership aims to shore up links in areas ranging from trade to education and the military, as Canada and the EU guard against a less reliable U.S. Despite assurances from U.S. President Trump, there hasn't been any signs that Ukraine or Russia have agreed to any kind of an energy ceasefire that Trump claimed they'd agreed to a few days ago. There have been questions about whether the U.S. might stop helping the Ukrainians in favor of importing diesel oil from the sanctioned Russians. Now, Ukrainian officials are saying some of their most important communications equipment on the warfront, Starlink, provided by the U.S., was not working yesterday like it should. Here's ABC's Ian Pinnell.
3: The speeds were restricted. That, of course, then limits Ukraine's ability to defend itself and to launch counterattacks against Russian positions. Now, there was a post later on by an ex-defense minister yesterday who said, those speeds have been lifted back up again, but they're not at the level that they were before. And that raises further concerns about whether there's some kind of bigger force at play here to try and punish Ukraine.
1: Moscow's massive barrage on Ukrainian energy facilities has left more than 600,000 without power, and President Zelensky says he feels betrayed by the U.S. This is the Canadian Press. In sports, a light night in the NHL with just two games on the schedule. Alex Tuck scored twice to lead the Washington Capitals to a 5-4 win over the Montreal Canadiens. The Habs got two goals from Josh Anderson in the loss. The Dallas Stars beat Colorado 3-2 in a shootout. In playoff baseball action, Jake Bowers and Garrett Mitchell hit back-to-back home runs to regain the lead in the seventh inning, and the Milwaukee Brewers went on to beat the Los Angeles Dodgers 6-2. The Brewers take a commanding 3-0 lead now in the National League Championship Series. The loss pushes the two-time defending champion Dodgers to the brink of elimination. And in soccer, CF Montreal head coach Philippe Houllafraud says there is a feeling internally that some players have given up after the team's 3-0 loss to Atlanta United. Montreal is in the basement of MLS's Eastern Conference. The team also finished last year. From the Canadian Press, I'm Karen Rebo.
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1: This is the MBC Community Events Calendar.
2: The Alan Sapp Brown Dance is coming up Friday, October 16th at the Don Ross Center Gym in North Battleford on 99th Street. This is in memory of the late Alan Sapp. The event runs from 6 until midnight. There is a feast earlier in the day on Friday, October the 16th, from 2 to 4 p.m. For more information, call the Alan Sapp Gallery at 306-445-1760.
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kid, Professor. I lost my license like 1,000 times, and I'm not saying it was taken away. Like, I haven't found them to this day. I also lost the keys to my van. It's a 2006 Dodge Caravan. It's white. I just thought I'd tell you that, and if you want...

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2: From the National Newsroom of the Canadian Press, I'm Karen Rebo. British Columbia Conservative leader Lorne Dirksen says he is committed to strengthening BC's economy and standing up to U.S. President Donald Trump. In part, he says, by reducing what he describes as red tape hampering key industries. His comments followed last night's leaders' debate ahead of the October 24th BC election.
3: The situation in this province is real when it comes to forestry, and it comes to challenges in the mining industry, and it comes to challenges in other industries. We are absolutely plagued by bureaucracy, challenges around red tape that are just staggering.
2: NDP leader David Eby says he called a snap election because he needs a strong mandate from residents to diversify the economy, bring down the cost of living, and stand up to Donald Trump. He noted the legislature hasn't been running well with a divided Conservative Party that has tried to bring down his government 13 times. The federal government is set to announce a $100 million commitment toward developing offshore wind energy in Nova Scotia this morning. Federal Energy Minister Tim Hodgson is set to deliver the news in Halifax alongside Premier Tim Houston. A draft joint statement from Canada and the European Union lays out concrete steps to strengthen ties around digital security, defense, and resources ahead of a major high-level summit in Montreal late this month. Seen by the Canadian Press, the leaked document states that Ottawa and Brussels aim to let Canadian companies bid on cloud and AI infrastructure contracts, typically reserved for European companies. The expanded partnership aims to shore up links in areas ranging from trade to education and the military, as Canada and the EU guard against a less reliable U.S. Despite assurances from U.S. President Trump, there hasn't been any signs that Ukraine or Russia have agreed to any kind of an energy ceasefire that Trump claimed they'd agreed to a few days ago. There have been questions about whether the U.S. might stop helping the Ukrainians in favor of importing diesel oil from the sanctioned Russians. Now, Ukrainian officials are saying some of their most important communications equipment on the warfront, Starlink, provided by the U.S., was not working yesterday like it should. Here's ABC's Ian Pinnell.
4: The speeds were restricted. That, of course, then limits Ukraine's ability to defend itself and to launch counterattacks against Russian positions. Now, there was a post later on by an ex-defense minister yesterday who said, those speeds have been lifted back up again, but they're not at the level that they were before. And that raises further concerns about whether there's some kind of bigger force at play here to try and punish Ukraine.
2: Moscow's massive barrage on Ukrainian energy facilities has left more than 600,000 without power, and President Zelensky says he feels betrayed by the U.S. This is the Canadian Press. In sports, a light night in the NHL with just two games on the schedule. Alex Tuch scored twice to lead the Washington Capitals to a 5-4 win over the Montreal Canadiens. The Habs got two goals from Josh Anderson in the loss. The Dallas Stars beat Colorado 3-2 in a shootout. In playoff baseball action, Jake Bowers and Garrett Mitchell hit back-to-back home runs to regain the lead in the seventh inning, and the Milwaukee Brewers went on to beat the Los Angeles Dodgers 6-2. The Brewers take a commanding 3-0 lead now in the National League Championship Series. The loss pushes the two-time defending champion Dodgers to the brink of elimination. And in soccer, CF Montreal head coach Philippe Houllafraud says there is a feeling internally that some players have given up after the team's 3-0 loss to Atlanta United. Montreal is in the basement of MLS's Eastern Conference. The team also finished last year. From the Canadian Press, I'm Karen Rebo.
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2: The annual Lakeland Lions Turkey Shoot is back by popular demand this year in Christopher Lake on Saturday, October the 17th at the Gary Anderson Community Center. There's classic games, curling, kids' activities, a hot lunch, ham poker, the Big Tom, and 100 turkeys to be won. This runs from 2 until 8 p.m. again at the Gary Anderson Community Center in the village of Christopher Lake on Saturday, October 17th.
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1: From the National Newsroom of the Canadian Press, I'm Karen Rebo. One of the first questions asked of BC New Democrat leader David Eby during a leaders' debate last night was why he called an election 2 years early. Eby says his government was preoccupied with surviving instead of doing the work of government.
2: I want to do more for the province, but I need a strong mandate. I need every vote not to be a tie vote. I need the support of British Columbians who know that we have to respond in this moment. 13 times the Conservatives tried to bring down our government.
1: Eby said a re-elected NDP government would implement a tax against the wealthiest earning over $1 million a year to help bring down the $14 billion deficit. Conservative leader Lorne Dirksen said nobody trusts Eby and his economic promises anymore. America's ambassador to Canada, Pete Hoekstra, says American officials are closely watching Canadian politicians for signs of election interference ahead of the pivotal U.S. midterms next month. During a recent interview on the Really Big Show podcast, Hoekstra said Industry Minister Melanie Joly made comments about targeting retaliatory tariffs at politically sensitive states. Joly yesterday pushed back.
3: We would never do that, and we never accept that also being done to us in Canada.
1: U.S. President Donald Trump has been actively campaigning for Republican candidates in battleground states and in historically red ones as Republicans try to retain control of both chambers of Congress. A draft joint statement from Canada and the European Union lays out concrete steps to strengthen ties around digital security, defense, and resources ahead of a major high-level summit in Montreal late this month. Seen by the Canadian press, the leaked document states that Ottawa and Brussels aim to let Canadian companies bid on cloud and AI infrastructure contracts typically reserved for European companies. It also launches plans for Canada to join in Europe's Galileo satellite navigation program and a deal to facilitate European investment in Canadian critical minerals. The federal government says it plans to extend funding to provinces and territories for mental health, addictions, and home care by 1 year. Health Minister Marjorie Michel said in a social media post last night that the announced extension represents $1.2 billion in funding. Her post came as all provincial and territorial health ministers gather in Winnipeg for a meeting today before they're joined by Michel on Friday. And a restaurant in Richmond, BC has been named the best in North America. In a first for a Canadian establishment, Richmond's Bon Lao Fine Thai Cuisine has been named North America's best restaurant by the World Culinary Awards, topping a group of 22 Canadian nominees and 18 in the States. This is the Canadian Press. In sports, six Canadian teams in the NHL will hit the ice tonight. They'll include the Toronto Maple Leafs hosting the Buffalo Sabres. The Edmonton Oilers will entertain Utah. The Montreal Canadiens lost last night 5-4 to the Washington Capitals. The Detroit Red Wings have signed two-time All-Star forward Alex DeBrincat to a 7-year contract worth $13 million a season. Kawhi Leonard and his Toronto Raptors are in New York for the second game of a home-and-home series against the world champion Knicks in NBA preseason action tonight. His preseason debut saw the Raptors thrash the Knicks Tuesday. And in Major League Baseball playoffs, the American League Championship Series resumes with Tampa Bay and the Cleveland Guardians tied at one game each at this point. Last night, the Milwaukee Brewers beat the Los Angeles Dodgers 6-2, giving the Brewers a commanding 3-0 lead in their National League Championship Series. From the Canadian Press, I'm Karen Rebo.
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1: From the National Newsroom of the Canadian Press, I'm Karen Rebo. Canadian health ministers will meet in Winnipeg today, a day after the federal government announced it would extend funding by 1 year for mental health, addictions, and home care. Federal Health Minister Marjorie Michel announced the extension on social media last night. She said it represents $1.2 billion in funding. The existing funding was set to expire next year, and the provinces and territories worried non-renewals would affect patients and healthcare jobs. The Canadian press has seen a leaked draft joint statement from Canada and the European Union laying out concrete steps to strengthen their ties. The document seeks to forge a path towards stronger ties regarding digital security, defense, and resources ahead of a high-level Canada-EU summit planned in Montreal late this month. Ottawa and Brussels may aim to allow Canadian companies to bid on cloud and AI infrastructure contracts that are typically reserved for European companies. British Columbia's three main political leaders took the stage in Vancouver last night for the only televised leaders' debate of the BC election campaign. Election day is October 24th. NDP leader David Eby acknowledged his government hasn't been perfect, but he said his New Democrats have never stopped fighting for BC residents. He said he called the upcoming snap election because he needs a strong mandate from residents to diversify the economy, bring down the cost of living, and stand up to the U.S. president.
2: A legislature that's hanging on by a thread over the most extreme, divisive group of politicians I've ever seen is not something that works for British Columbians. And the crucial piece for me is that the legislature worked to deliver for British Columbians.
1: Interim Conservative leader Lorne Dirksen questioned how Eby could defend a record $14 billion deficit. He said, "Nobody believes you anymore." Canada's highest court will hear arguments today from a coalition challenging the constitutionality of legislation that smooths the way for major changes at Ontario Place. The case unfolding at the Supreme Court could reverberate far beyond the Toronto Waterfront Park that opened on the shore of Lake Ontario in 1971. The theme park has featured a spherical cinema, children's play areas, a revolving concert stage, and several pavilions suspended above the water. Premier Doug Ford's government, though, wants to redevelop Ontario Place to include an elaborate spa operated by a private company and a relocated Ontario Science Centre. The coalition Ontario Place Protectors challenged the plan on the basis that it insulates state action from scrutiny by the courts and therefore violates the Constitution. This is the Canadian Press. In sports, six Canadian teams in the NHL will hit the ice tonight. They'll include the Toronto Maple Leafs hosting the Buffalo Sabres. The Edmonton Oilers will entertain Utah. The Montreal Canadiens lost last night 5-4 to the Washington Capitals. The Detroit Red Wings have signed two-time All-Star forward Alex DeBrincat to a 7-year contract worth $13 million a season. Kawhi Leonard and his Toronto Raptors are in New York for the second game of a home-and-home series against the world champion Knicks in NBA preseason action tonight. His preseason debut saw the Raptors thrash the Knicks Tuesday. And in Major League Baseball playoffs, the American League Championship Series resumes with Tampa Bay and the Cleveland Guardians tied at one game each at this point. Last night, the Milwaukee Brewers beat the Los Angeles Dodgers 6-2, giving the Brewers a commanding 3-0 lead in their National League Championship Series. From the Canadian Press, I'm Karen Rebo.
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1: It's 6:30, 5 degrees in LaRonge and Prince Albert, and 5 in Saskatoon and Regina. I'm David Smith with NBC News. Saskatchewan's Serious Incident Response Team has cleared RCMP officers involved in the April 2025 death of a person on James Smith Cree Nation. Investigators reviewed video footage and confirmed the officers used de-escalation tactics and did not use excessive force. An autopsy revealed no life-threatening physical injuries were found on the 29-year-old man. It's believed he may have died from a drug overdose. The Lac La Ronge Indian Band Health Services Health Fair continues today at the JRMCC in La Ronge. Community members can stop by from 10 a.m. to 6 p.m. to learn more about the flu vaccine and receive their shot. There will also be community health booths, prizes, and fresh vegetable packs available while supplies last. The health fair runs from 10 a.m. until 4 p.m. Former NDP Premier Rachel Notley says she and former UCP Premier Jason Kenney agree that Alberta should remain united in Canada. She spoke to business leaders in Edmonton alongside Kenney. Notley says the

0: country faces external threats that make national unity especially important.
1: But we don't at this time, when we are under tremendous external threat, focus our efforts in divide. And we both agree on the importance of that, the timing, the import of this moment. And so that's why you're seeing two people that disagree on many, many other things coming together in support of our nation.
0: Notley says the rest of Alberta is being held hostage by a small segment of the population. Three military members have been charged in an investigation that uncovered hundreds of rounds of ammunition stolen from the Canadian Armed Forces.
2: Police say 2,500 rounds of ammunition, about half of them blanks, were allegedly stolen from the military. The three military members are among seven people police say have been arrested. Police say it began on July 25th when officers responded to a reported abduction. They allege the victim was targeted for his cryptocurrency, was taken at gunpoint, handcuffed, and assaulted before the suspects tried to gain access to his assets. Police say the investigation's multiple search warrants also turned up two 3D printed handguns, a shotgun, two silencers, and illicit drugs. Brenda Molina Navidad, The Canadian Press, Toronto.
0: That's the latest from the NBC newsroom. Remember, our news is available online anytime at NBCRadio.com. In sports, in the NHL last night, Washington scored twice in the third period and edged Montreal 5-4. That ended a two-game winning streak for the Canadiens. One other game was played. The Dallas Stars got by Colorado 3-2 in a shootout. In Major League Baseball, Milwaukee beat the LA Dodgers 6-2. Jake Bowers and Garrett Mitchell hit back-to-back homers for Milwaukee in the seventh inning. So the Brewers now have a 3-0 lead in the National League Championship Series. The defending World Series champion Dodgers are now on the brink of elimination. Taking a look now at your Environment Canada weather forecast, beginning with the north central region, including La Ronge, northeast, Pelican Narrows, Sandy Bay, Cumberland House, and Creighton, northwest, Beauval, Buffalo Narrows, Isle of Crosse, and La Loche. Periods of rain this morning with a high of 6, tonight a low of +1, Friday sunny and a high of 12. Athabasca region, including Stony Rapids, Black Lake, Uranium City, and Fond du Lac, a mix of sun and cloud, high +5. Tonight, a low of -1. Tomorrow, a few cloudy periods and a high of 9. Prince Albert area, showers this morning, gusty winds, and a high of 8. Tonight, a low of -4. Friday, mainly sunny and a high of 13. Saskatoon and Regina, cloudy, chance of showers, high of 9. Tonight, a low of -3. Friday, sunny, and a high of 15. And checking our temperatures from around the province. Stony Rapids, Black Lake, Uranium City, Fond du Lac, and Wollaston, -5. Buffalo Narrows region, +1. Meadow Lake and the Battlefords, +4. Creighton, Flin Flon, and the Paw, +5. Saskatoon, Yorkton, and Regina, +5. Prince Albert's also at +5. And for La Ronge, Stanley Mission, and Grandmother's Bay, cloudy and +5 degrees.
3: Voices of the North 2027. So I know you ask you in 2027 it's Voices of the North to taken. Catch miss it I got you see peaceim Piego sap niso sap against to sap again. Kusigo at Tagako Chiha go to Tataya, Tawina Negamuchik audition sit the Mogmani, Tahoyak and Tawinigamut and Tokat Matagiet Nawasuni, Michi Togman, Tugu Chitao, Piega Gimichi, Cascat Nuipisim, that is Sunday, November the 1st, Nitia Rock Trout Cafe, 903 Central Avenue, Prince Albert. So Pogaya go Tahochaya, Kisiskatchu, and I pull me off me or Chitagi Pigo Chitao, Yagoma auditions. Voices of the North Ochi. Giabich me natchim win kagiachim mustak Cheryl Oti Kigaya Mihau 306-980-8501.
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1: Sas tell that Danane at Hinwani Adoren Isi. Then a Janat date, then Twitzen, Wollaston Lake Chu, Hatchet Lake First Nation. 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
1: It's 7 o'clock, 5 degrees in LaRange and Prince Albert, and 5 in Saskatoon and Regina. I'm David Smith with NBC News. LaLosh RCMP are investigating a shooting on the Clearwater River Dene Nation. Police were called to the community shortly after 4 a.m. yesterday. Investigators say one person was injured and taken to hospital. The suspect was wearing all black clothing and a face mask. Anyone who may have seen suspicious activity is asked to contact LaLosh RCMP or Crime Stoppers. Health ministers from across the country are in Winnipeg for 2 days of meetings. The federal government has announced it will extend funding for mental health, addictions, and home care by 1 year. The extension represents $1.2 billion in spending. The Canadian Medical Association says it is important for Ottawa to provide certainty on funding to the provinces and territories. The British Columbia provincial election campaign continued last night with a televised leaders' debate. The NDP, Conservatives, and the Green Party laid out their vision for the province. Green leader Emily Lowen says workers are tired of feeling like the New Democrats own their vote.
2: I think BC is just reaching a breaking point, and it is time that we finally ask our politicians to inspire us to vote for them. And that's exactly what the BC Greens are doing.
1: BC voters go to the polls on October 24th to elect their next provincial government. And a statement from Canada and the European Union lays out concrete steps to strengthen ties around digital security, defense, and resources.
3: The document, seen by the Canadian press, states that Ottawa and Brussels aim to let Canadian companies bid on cloud and artificial intelligence infrastructure contracts typically reserved for European companies. The leaked statement also launches plans for Canada to join in Europe's Galileo satellite navigation program and a deal to facilitate European investment in Canadian critical minerals. The expanded partnership marks a broader effort to shore up links in areas ranging from trade to education and the military, as Canada and the EU look to guard against a less reliable America. Karen Rebo, the Canadian Press.
1: That's the latest from the NBC Newsroom. Remember, our news is available online anytime at NBCRadio.com. In sports, in the NHL, Montreal's two-game winning streak ended last night with a 5-4 loss to the Washington Capitals. Montreal had beaten both Detroit and Buffalo by shootout leading into yesterday's game. The Habs are tied with Toronto and Buffalo at 3-3-1 in the Atlantic Division. Also last night, the Dallas Stars got by Colorado 3-2 in a shootout. Six Canadian teams hit the ice tonight. The Edmonton Oilers entertain Utah, the Winnipeg Jets visit Chicago, and the Calgary Flames travel to Vegas. Elsewhere, the Toronto Maple Leafs host Buffalo, and the Ottawa Senators welcome the New York Islanders. That's the sports. Weather is next.
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6: Good morning, Saskatchewan. It's Thursday, October the 15th, 7:06. Here's your NBC weather forecast to start the day for LaRonge and the North Central region and for the Northeast region of Pelican Narrows, Sandy Bay, Cumberland House, and Creighton. Periods of rain ending this morning and highs around 6 degrees. Partly cloudy overnight down to plus 1, and for tomorrow, sunny and highs around 12. For the Northwest, Beauval, Buffalo Narrows, Isle of Crosse, and LaLoche, cloudy and windy today. Winds gusting up to 50, a high of 7. Overnight down to plus 3, and sunny tomorrow with a high of 14. Stony Rapids, Uranium City, Fond du Lac, and Wollaston, a mix of sunny cloud today, a high of plus 5. Down to minus 1 overnight, and a mix of sunny cloud tomorrow with a high of 9. North Battleford will be mainly cloudy today, then clearing later on. Winds gusting up to 70 today, a high of 9. Overnight, a few clouds and winds gusting to 50, a low of minus 1. And tomorrow, sunny with winds gusting to 50 and a high of 16. Prince Albert, Shelbrooke, Spiritwood, Duck Lake, Beardies regions today. Showers this morning. Winds gusting up to 70 at times, a high of 8 degrees. Overnight, dropping to minus 4. And tomorrow, mainly sunny with winds gusting to 50 and a high of 13. Saskatoon and Regina will be cloudy today. Chance of showers. Winds gusting up to 80, a high of 9. Overnight down to minus 3 and sunny tomorrow with highs of 15. And for the Yorkton region today, cloudy, a few showers. Winds gusting to 70, a high of 8. Clearing this evening, fog patches developing and a low of minus 5. Fog patches tomorrow morning, then mainly sunny. Winds gusting to 60 and a high of 11. Currently, minus 5 in Stony Rapids, Black Lake, Uranium City, and Fond du Lac. Minus 3 at Collins Bay and Wollaston Lake. The rest of the temperatures are on the plus side, with LaLoche and Buffalo Narrows at 1, Meadow Lake and Green Lake at 4. It's 5 in North Battleford, Flin Flon, Creighton, Saskatoon, and Regina. It's also 5 in Yorkton with some light rain this morning. Waskasoo and Montreal Lake are at 4. In LaRonge, Stanley Mission, Grandmother's Bay regions this morning, cloudy. Northwest winds gusting to 37. It's plus 5. And Prince Albert is cloudy with some light rain showers in the region. The wind is northwest gusting up to 73 at times. And a current temperature of 5 degrees.
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6: Good morning to you. It's time for another NBC Morning Wake Up Call for your Thursday, October the 15th. Halfway through the month of October already. Have you started thinking about your Christmas shopping yet? That's not even a topic for me right now. I'm just barely getting through the days. Good grief. Anyway, we're going to rise and shine and do it together. And we'll give each other strength, okay? David Smith with your news. Joel Willick with your sports. And me, Ken Landers, with your music, like a classic cut to kick off the morning from Martina McBride.

I Love You, Martina McBride, back to 99, and also from the Runaway Bride soundtrack. 7:12 on the NBC Morning Wake Up Call. I'm running behind the schedule this morning. I'm sorry about that. I just got our birthday post put up on our Facebook page. My apologies for that. Just, yeah, lost track of time this morning. So anyway, our birthday post is up for the PA Auto Body birthday show, which comes up at 7:50. So now you can drop your greetings there on the Facebook page, or as always, hit the text line at 306-425-4101. Time for some jelly roll.

0: Putting your hands up and hanging on as the wind blows through the province. That's Jelly Roll, Saskatchewan's Indigenous Radio Network, MBC, on the air in Meadow Lake at 89.9 FM, Wollaston 91.9, Sandy Bay 96.5 FM. Good morning to you, friends. As we roll through this morning, yeah, the wind is definitely strong through parts of the province. We're seeing winds gusting up to around 59 in Saskatoon, up to 67 in Regina, in the Prince Albert area to 61. Just windy, at least 35 or higher through pretty much most of the province, with the exception of the far north, where it's a fairly calm but cool morning, with temperatures ranging from -3 to -6 in the far north right now.
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0: As always, let's get your day off and rolling with some positivity and some good news stories of the day, brought to you by Carleton Trail College, where their students' futures are bright and community is at the heart of everything they do. Well, here's a cool story right out of the province. Two northeastern Saskatchewan paramedics receiving national recognition for their dedication to helping others. Jessica Brost and Wayne Therese of Northeast EMS were honored with Governor General's Emergency Medical Services Exemplary Service Medals. Jessica was recognized for 20 years of service, while Wayne received an additional honor recognizing an incredible 40 years in EMS. Both have spent decades helping people in communities like Nipawin and Carrot River. It's a recognition for the people who show up when others need help the most. And after a combined 60 years of answering the call for help, it's nice to see somebody answering the call to say thank you. So congratulations, Jessica Brost and Wayne Therese, Northeast EMS, on their special honor. That is your good news story for you this morning, brought to you by Carleton Trail College.
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0: 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Good morning. It's Thursday, October the 15th, and what's happening?
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0: Well, I'll tell you what's happening. Coming up tonight in Prince Albert at the John M. Culinary Library, it's the off-the-cuff improv group hosting another improv comedy show. 7 p.m., it's open to all ages, the John M. Culinary Library in downtown Prince Albert. Beardies and Okemasis, there will be an indoor camp meeting tomorrow and Saturday, taking place at the Beardies Vet Hall, located at the Church of the Living God. Guest speakers Denny Heathen and Wade Sanderson. More information on this event, which takes place at 7 o'clock nightly, call 306-467-7676. Montreal Lake Kitaskana Steering Committee hosting their Cree Language Forum tomorrow, 1 o'clock, Senator Allen Byrd Memorial School Gym. Special guest speakers will include NBC's own Abel Charles. This is all in conjunction with the Fall Harvest Cultural Camp running tomorrow through Sunday. The Alan Sapp Gallery hosts the Round Dance in memory of Alan Sapp coming up tomorrow, starting with the feast at 2 o'clock in the afternoon, and then the Round Dance at 6 p.m. This all takes place at the Don Ross Center Gym at 891 99th Street in North Battleford. You can get more information at 306-445-1760. And that's a look at what's going on for you on the MBC Community Calendar for you this morning. On the way for you, of course, we will take a look at more of your news and your sports and your weather. And the birthday show also coming up for you at 7:50. 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
1: It's 7:30, 4 degrees in LaRange, 5 in Prince Albert and Regina, and 6 in Saskatoon. I'm David Smith with NBC News.
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1: The Saskatchewan Serious Incident Response Team has cleared RCMP officers involved in the death of a man at James Smith Cree Nation in April 2025. Investigators reviewed video footage and confirmed the officers used de-escalation tactics and did not use excessive force during the arrest. An autopsy revealed no life-threatening physical injuries were found on the 29-year-old man. It's believed he may have died from a drug overdose. Regina police have laid over 50 charges following a break-and-enter investigation. Around 1:30 yesterday morning, officers were called to a home in the area of Ferndale Crescent. Investigators say the aerial support unit spotted two suspicious vehicles, which were later stopped. One suspect took off on foot and was arrested with the assistance of a police dog. Charges include possession of stolen property and identity fraud. Advance voting for the Alberta referendum continues. A key question is whether Alberta should remain in Canada or hold a second binding referendum on quitting Confederation. Alberta NDP leader Naheed Nenshi says it's essential that people not be complacent.
4: And it's particularly important that people who are voting for Canada, who are voting no to the other nine questions, get out and vote. Because the thing I hear most commonly is, Naheed, why are you so worked up about this? The separatists can never win. To which my short answer is, well, you got to vote.
1: Nenshi says the separatists would benefit from a low voter turnout. And Facebook has introduced a new feature it says will make it less annoying to check your feed.

0: If you don't like the way your Facebook feed is looking, you'll soon be able to use AI to change it. Facebook is rolling out a new feature called Your Algorithm. Right now, when you see something you like or don't like, you can tap the three-button menu and hit either interested or not interested. With the new feature, Facebook says you'll be able to describe why in your own words, and your algorithm will update on the fly. I'm Wayne Cabot, ABC News.
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1: In sports in the NHL last night, Washington scored twice in the third period and edged Montreal 5-4. That ended a two-game winning streak for the Canadiens. One other game was played. The Dallas Stars got by Colorado 3-2 in a shootout. In baseball, Milwaukee downed the L.A. Dodgers 6-2. Jake Bowers and Garrett Mitchell hit back-to-back homers for Milwaukee in the seventh inning. The Brewers take a 3-0 lead in the National League Championship Series. The defending World Series champion Dodgers are now on the brink of elimination. That's the sports. Weather is next.
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6: 7:36. Good morning. Here's your NBC weather forecast. LaRonge and the North Central region, the Northeast, Pelican Narrows, Sandy Bay, Cumberland House, and Creighton. Periods of rain ending this morning. Highs around 6 degrees. Partly cloudy overnight down to plus 1. And sunny for tomorrow with highs of 12. The Northwest, Beauval, Buffalo Narrows, Isle of Cross, and La Loche. Cloudy today with winds gusting to 50 and a high of 7. Down to plus 3 overnight. Sunny for tomorrow and highs of 14. Stony Rapids, Uranium City, Fond du Lac, Wollaston, mix of sunny cloud today, highs of plus 5, down to minus 1 overnight, and a mix of sunny cloud tomorrow, a high of 9. North Battleford, mainly cloudy, then clearing later on, winds gusting up to 70, a high of 9, overnight a few clouds and still windy with a low of minus 1, and tomorrow sunny with winds gusting to 50 and a high of 16. Prince Albert region showers this morning, winds gusting up to 70, a high of 8. Overnight a few clouds down to minus 4, and sunny tomorrow with winds gusting to 50 and a high of 13. Saskatoon and Regina cloudy today with a chance of showers, winds gusting up to 80, a high of 9. Overnight down to minus 3, and tomorrow sunny and highs of 15. And for the Yorkton region, mainly cloudy with a few showers, winds gusting to 70, a high of 8. Clearing this evening, fog patches developing, a low of minus 5. Tomorrow, fog in the morning, then mainly sunny. Winds gusting to 60 and a high of 11. -6 in Stony Rapids and Black Lake, -5 Uranium City and Fond du Lac, Collins Bay, Wollaston Lake, -3. The rest of the temperatures are on the plus side at 1 in La Loche and Buffalo Narrows, 2 in Meadow Lake and Green Lake, 5 in North Battleford, Flin Flon and Creighton. Saskatoon's up to 6 with winds gusting to 60. Regina's at 5 with winds gusting to 67. Yorkton is at 5, Wascasoo and Anglin Lake at 4. In La Ronge, this morning cloudy with a northwest wind gusting to 34. It's 4 degrees. And in Prince Albert, cloudy with some light rain shower activity in the region. The wind northwest gusting to 61. It's currently 5 degrees.
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0: Oh, and speaking of bingo, my goodness, we got a big one coming up next Tuesday, October the 20th. 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

0: How'd You Get So Jaded? That's the latest for Cole Wetzel, teaming up with Ella Langley on NBC in the morning wake-up call. Good morning, friends. 7:45, the birthday show is just minutes away, so you know what you got to do. Hustle, hustle, hustle to the text line at 306-425-4101, or drop by our Facebook page in the birthday post, NBC Radio Saskatchewan. Do it now. And while you're doing that now, here's some entertainment news for you this morning. Canadian music legend Joni Mitchell has officially become an American citizen at the age of 82. Of course, born in Alberta, raised in Saskatoon, she moved to the States back in the 60s and has spent much of her career living south of the border. She received a Lifetime Achievement Award at this year's Junos and remains one of Canada's most celebrated songwriters. Well, here's some movie nostalgia for you this morning. Brendan Fraser and Rachel Weisz have reunited on the set of a new Mummy movie. The two first appeared together in the original 1999 film and are both returning for the new installment, apparently scheduled for release in October of next year. Country singer John Morgan has scored his first solo number one south of the border with the song called Kid Myself, topping both the country air check and media-based charts. It's his second media-based chart topper following the song that he did with Jason Aldean called Friends Like That. But it's his first on the Billboard charts, where that earlier song peaked at number two. So congratulations to John Morgan, who made a brief appearance at the CCMAs, if I'm not mistaken. 7:46, and that is your entertainment hit for this morning.
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5: 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Able to leap tall buildings at a single bound. 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It's a bird.
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0: Last call. Birthdays are straight ahead next after we go back to 1973 when this young lady released a song, the first single and title track from her album of the same name. According to her, the song, which peaked at number one on the country charts, was inspired by a redheaded bank clerk who flirted with her husband at the local branch of the bank around the time they were just newly married. This is also a song that's been more recorded by other artists of all songs that she has ever written. We're talking about, of course, Jolene from the late, great Dolly Parton.

0: Jolene, Dolly Parton, came out on this day back in 1973, and it would eventually go to number one for her, and it is the song most recorded by other artists of all the songs that Dolly ever wrote. 7:52 in your morning flashback on NBC.
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0: Oh, yeah, and happy birthday to you and you and you having a birthday today. Let's say happy birthday wishes to our NBC Universe celebrities like Jeremy. Happy birthday going out to you today. 30 years old today, aging like fine wine, so says the text message from an anonymous person. Char checked in on the Facebook page, says happy birthday going out to my love, Nicolai, in Montreal Lake. Coming from Char and the baby girls. Nicolai? Hopefully I got one of those pronounced correctly. Alexander checked in to say happy birthday going out to my nephew Patrick Jr. in Wollaston. That's coming from Auntie in the family, so I guess maybe that's Alexander and Charnel who checked in with that joint account. If it is your birthday today, well, we say happy birthday to you, and you're sharing it with the legend Canadian Willie O'Ree. He was the first black player in the NHL. Willie's 91 today. Musician Richard Carpenter of the Carpenters turning 80. Singer Krista Burr is 78. Spaceman Came Traveling and Lady in Red. TV chef Emeril Lagasse. Bam! Another notch. Yeah, that guy. He is 67 today. And the Duchess of York, Sarah Ferguson, turns 67 today as well. And celebrating a birthday just 10 years younger is country singer Kimberly Schlappman of Little Big Town. This is a big song from them from 2017. They did it with Trombone Shorty. This is Little Big Town's Happy People on the NBC Birthday Book.

Yeah, we all do deserve a little happiness. Kimberly Schlappman from Little Big Town turning 57 today. She actually co-founded that group alongside Karen Fairchild, Jimmy Westbrook, and Philip Sweet. So happy birthday to Kimberly on the NBC Birthday Show. And one last birthday greeting that slipped in just says, please say greetings and happy birthday to my son, Warren, wishing you a wonderful day. Well, there you go. Warren, have yourself a good one. 7:57, that's the PA Autobody Birthday Show for today. Back again tomorrow morning, as always. News, sports, and weather on the way next. After some good homegrown music, Saskatchewan's JJ Lavallee. It's Good Métis Man, NBC.

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2: It's 8 o'clock, 4 degrees in La Ronge, 5 in Prince Albert and Regina, and 6 in Saskatoon. I'm David Smith with NBC News.
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2: Indigenous Services Canada is demanding the Federation of Sovereign Indigenous Nations repay more than $12.3 million. A letter sent to the FSIN states the funds from a 5-year forensic audit are now considered a debt owing to the Crown. Ottawa has set a repayment deadline of November 13th. If the money is not returned, the federal government warns it will withhold current funding to recover the balance. The FSIN has rejected the decision and says it will launch legal action against Ottawa. Lalash RCMP are investigating a shooting on the Clearwater River Dene Nation. Police were called to the community shortly after 4 a.m. yesterday. Investigators say one person was injured and taken to hospital. The suspect was wearing black clothing and a face mask. Anyone who may have seen suspicious activity is asked to contact Lalash RCMP or Crime Stoppers. The British Columbia provincial election campaign continued last night with a televised leaders' debate. The NDP, Conservatives, and the Green Party laid out their vision for the province. Green leader Emily Lowen says workers are tired of feeling like the New Democrats own their vote.
5: I think BC is just reaching a breaking point, and it is time that we finally ask our politicians to inspire us to vote for them. And that's exactly what the BC Greens are doing.
2: BC voters go to the polls on October 24th to elect their next provincial government. And a statement from Canada and the European Union lays out steps to strengthen ties around digital security, defense, and resources.
6: The document, seen by the Canadian press, states that Ottawa and Brussels aim to let Canadian companies bid on cloud and artificial intelligence infrastructure contracts typically reserved for European companies. The leaked statement also launches plans for Canada to join in Europe's Galileo satellite navigation program and a deal to facilitate European investment in Canadian critical minerals. The expanded partnership marks a broader effort to shore up links in areas ranging from trade to education and the military, as Canada and the EU look to guard against a less reliable America. Karen Rebo, the Canadian Press.
2: That's the latest from the NBC newsroom. Remember, our news is available online anytime at NBCRadio.com. Sports is next.
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13: In sports, two games took to the ice in the NHL last night. One of them saw the Washington Capitals score twice in the third period to edge the Montreal Canadiens 5-4. That ended a two-game winning streak for the Habs. Canadiens defenseman Lane Hutson liked the effort from the team despite the loss.
14: Yeah, I thought we were pretty good. Carried a lot of the play for big chunks of the game. They had a push in the third where we couldn't really weather it for whatever reason, but... Yeah, I felt like we played a pretty good game.
13: The other game last night saw the Dallas Stars get by the Colorado Avalanche 3-2 in a shootout. Six Canadian teams will hit the ice tonight on the NHL schedule. The Edmonton Oilers entertain Utah. The Winnipeg Jets visit Chicago. The Calgary Flames travel to Vegas. The Toronto Maple Leafs host the Buffalo Sabres. And the Ottawa Senators welcome the New York Islanders. In baseball, the Milwaukee Brewers beat the Los Angeles Dodgers 6-2 last night. Jake Bowers and Garrett Mitchell hit back-to-back home runs for Milwaukee in the seventh inning to help pick up the win. The Brewers now to have a 3-0 lead in the National League Championship Series. The defending World Series champions are now on the brink of elimination. Both championship series will take to the field today. In the American League, the Tampa Bay Rays meet the Cleveland Guardians with that series tied at a game apiece. Meanwhile, the Brewers will look to close out the series against the Dodgers tonight in the National League. Well, that's NBC Sports. Weather is next.
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20: Good morning. It's 8:11, Thursday, October 15th. Here's your NBC weather forecast for LaRange and the north central and the northeast part of the province. Periods of rain ending this morning and highs of around 6 today. Overnight down to plus 1 and tomorrow sunny with highs of 12. For the northwest region of the province, cloudy with winds gusting to 50 today, a high of 7. Overnight down to plus 3 and sunny tomorrow with highs of 14. Stony Rapids, Uranium City, Fond du Lac, and Wollaston, a mix of sun and cloud today and a high of plus 5. Overnight down to minus 1 and a mix of sun and cloud tomorrow with a high of 9. North Battleford, cloudy today, then clearing later this morning, winds gusting to 70, a high of 9. Overnight, winds gusting to 50, a low of minus 1, and sunny tomorrow, winds gusting up to 50 again with highs of around 16. Prince Albert, Shalbrook, Spiritwood, Duck Lake, and Beardies regions, showers this morning, winds gusting to 70 and a high of 8 degrees. Overnight down to minus 4 and sunny tomorrow with winds gusting to 50 and a high of 13. Saskatoon and Regina, cloudy today, chance of showers, winds gusting to 80 and a high of 9 degrees. Overnight down to minus 3 and for tomorrow, sunny and highs of 15. For the Yorkton region today, mainly cloudy with a few showers expected. Winds gusting to 70 and a high of 8. Clearing tonight, but some fog patches developing, a low of minus 5. Tomorrow, fog patches in the morning and then mainly sunny. Winds gusting to 60 and a high of 11. Stony Rapids and Black Lake are minus 6 this morning. It's minus 5 in Uranium City and Fond du Lac. Minus 3 at Collins Bay, Wollaston Lake. Plus 1 at La Loche and Buffalo Narrows. Plus 2 in Meadow Lake and Green Lake. Plus 5 in North Battleford, Flin Flon and Creighton. Plus 6 in Saskatoon, winds gusting up to 60. Regina is plus 5 with winds gusting up to 67. Yorkton is also at plus 5. Waskasoo, Montreal Lake at plus 4. In LaRange, Stanley Mission, Grandmother's Bay regions this morning, cloudy, winds northwest gusting to 34, it's plus 4 degrees. And Prince Albert, cloudy, some light rain showers in the area, the wind northwest gusting to 61, and a temperature of plus 5 degrees.
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20: Oh, yeah, here we go. Showtime, go time. And we've got to get through one more windy day. And then the weekend is starting to shape up a little bit better. Mother Nature apparently remembered we still got a little fall left before the cold takes place. However, not so if you're in Nunavut, where they recorded the first minus 30 degree Celsius temperature of the season. Yesterday, they hit minus 30.6 Celsius in Nunavut. No, thank you. No, thank you very much. Do not want. Do not want. You know what I want to do? I want to play some tunes to wake you up and give you some stuff that maybe makes you smile a little bit. Your horoscopes are coming up for you shortly. And how about some tunes from some homegrown artists out of the Carry the Kettle First Nation? This is Coyote. Their latest song, climbing the Indigenous Music Countdown at number 2. This is Big Brother on NBC.

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1: Coyotes, Big Brother, Saskatchewan's Indigenous Radio, MBC. 17 minutes after 8 o'clock. Good morning to you. Rolling through this Thursday morning. Now here we are halfway through October. Just a few more days till Halloweening. And hopefully the weather holds for the trick-or-treaters to get out, not have to wear a snowsuit over their costume. Remember that? Oh, yeah. Yeah, those were fun times. You had to bundle the kids up, and then, you know, somebody, some smart aleck like myself, would go, oh, what are you dressed up like as? And they'd say, you know, something like, oh, somebody from Star Wars or something. But, you know, there's a snowsuit over top, so it's pretty tough to tell, right? 818 in the morning wake-up call.
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1: 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Cancer, interaction is a highlight today. Network, gather information, and connect to those who have something to offer, and steer clear of anyone who's trying to limit your freedom to be yourself. Focusing on personal growth, making physical updates, and keeping up with the latest tech and breakthroughs will ensure greater vitality. 3 stars for Cancer. Leo, take time to think before you act. Hasty decisions will lead to domestic problems or expenses that can disrupt your plans. Choose to engage in activities that require you to learn something new. A social event will change your perspective regarding how you feel about some of the people you befriend. It's a 5-star day for Leo. And for Virgo, take better care of yourself today and those you love. Spending time sorting through personal differences will help resolve issues before they grow into something unmanageable. Using a kind, honest approach will go far today. 2 stars for Virgo. And that's your horoscope for Thursday, October the 15th, for Martidams in Meadow Lake. 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

Western Medicine Show. Number three on the Indigenous Music Countdown across Turtle Island with Postcards from Missoula. Congrats to them for their continued success. 827 on your morning wake-up call. And how about this? This is kind of cool. More than $74 million in federal and provincial funding being invested to infrastructure improvements across the province. 10 communities going to benefit from projects including water, sewer systems, and drainage. In LaRonge, an extension of the sanitary sewer system is going to help accommodate approximately 124 new housing units. Big River also getting support for water and sewer expansion, while other improvements planned for Shelbrook, Yorkton, Estevan, and additional communities. So it's good to see some help coming to keep the infrastructure working and

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3: It's 8:30, 4 degrees in LaRonge, 5 in Prince Albert, and 5 in Saskatoon and Regina. I'm David Smith with NBC News.
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3: The Federation of Sovereign Indigenous Nations says it is launching a legal challenge against Ottawa over a funding dispute. Indigenous Services Canada concluded a forensic audit and ordered the FSIN to pay just over $12 million within 30 days. The FSIN says nearly $8 million of the questioned spending was for substantiated protective equipment. FSIN Chief Bobby Cameron says he's confident an independent review will prove all expenditures were legitimate. Federal officials say they will withhold future funding to the organization if the money is not repaid by November 13th. Saskatchewan Serious Incident Response Team has cleared RCMP officers involved in the April 2025 death of a man on the James Smith Cree Nation. Investigators reviewed video footage and confirmed the officers used de-escalation tactics and did not use excessive force during the arrest. An autopsy revealed no life-threatening physical injuries on the 29-year-old man. It's believed he may have died from a drug overdose. U.S. researchers say online shopping is becoming more popular, but it hasn't replaced visiting a store in person.
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0: changing a lot, but it is very far from gone.
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0: We still have over 80% of the economy is purchases that are happening in the real world.
1: 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Jim Ryan, ABC News.
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5: In sports, the Montreal Canadiens' two-game winning streak came to an end last night with a 5-4 loss to the Washington Capitals. Montreal had beaten Detroit and Buffalo by shootout leading into yesterday's game. The Habs are now tied with Toronto and Buffalo at 3-3-1 in the Atlantic Division. Also last night, the Dallas Stars got by the Colorado Avalanche 3-2 in a shootout. In baseball, the Milwaukee Brewers beat the Los Angeles Dodgers 6-2. Jake Bowers and Garrett Mitchell hit back-to-back home runs for Milwaukee in the seventh inning. The Brewers have taken a 3-0 lead in the National League Championship Series. The defending World Series champion Dodgers will now look to stave off elimination in Game 4 tonight. Well, that's NBC Sports. Weather is next.
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12: 837 NBC weather for La Ronge and the north central and northeast parts of the province. Periods of rain ending this morning and highs around 6 degrees. Partly cloudy overnight down to plus 1 and sunny for tomorrow with highs of 12. For the northwest region, cloudy and windy today. Gusts up to 50, a high of 7. Overnight down to plus 3. Sunny for tomorrow and highs of 14. Stony Rapids, Uranium City, Fond du Lac, Wollaston areas, a mix of sunny cloud today, highs around 5. Overnight down to minus 1 and a mix of sunny cloud tomorrow and a high of 9. North Battleford, cloudy this morning, then clearing later on. Winds gusting up to 70 and a high of 9. Overnight, winds gusting to 50 and a low of minus 1. And tomorrow, sunny with winds gusting to 50 and a high of 16. Prince Albert, Shelbrook, Spiritwood, Duck Lake, and Beardies regions, showers this morning. Winds gusting up to 70, highs of 8. Overnight, down to minus 4 and sunny tomorrow with winds gusting to 50 and a high of 13. Saskatoon and Regina cloudy today. Chance of showers. Winds gusting to 80 and a high of 9. Down to minus 3 overnight. And sunny for tomorrow and a high of 15. And for the Yorkton region, cloudy today with a few showers. Winds gusting to 70, a high of 8. Clearing this evening, down to minus 5. Fog patches tomorrow morning, then mainly sunny. Winds gusting to 60 and a high of 11. Currently minus 3 in Stony Rapids, Black Lake, Collins Bay, and Wollaston Lake. Minus 6 in Uranium City and Fond du Lac. Plus 1 at La Loche and Buffalo Narrows. 0 in Meadow Lake and Green Lake. North Battleford's at plus 4. Winds gusting up to 50. It's also plus 4 in Flin Flon and Creighton. Saskatoon at plus 5 with winds gusting to 50. Regina plus 5. Winds gusting to 70. Yorkton region at 6 and it's 4 in Waskasoo. In La Ronge this morning, cloudy. Northwest winds gusting up to 42. It's 4 degrees. And in Prince Albert, it's cloudy with a northwest wind gusting up to 74. And plus 5 degrees.
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12: And remember, if you can dodge a wrench, you can dodge a ball. I don't know. Just seemed to fit there for some reason. 8:39 on your morning wake-up call. Good morning. Coming up for you. 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

0: That's Tennille Towns in the Sunshine's Free, Saskatchewan's Indigenous Radio, MBC. She is coming to Saskatchewan, performing at the E.A. Rawlinson Center for the Arts in Prince Albert on Thursday, November the 12th. Make sure you get your tickets. Should be a good show. Also coming to the Rawlinson on Thursday, November the 5th, it's Conrad Big Knife and his Legends of Country Music Experience featuring Detour. That's on Thursday, November the 5th. So again, get your tickets for those, earc.ca.
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0: All right, what's shaking over the next couple of days? I'm here to tell you. In Prince Albert, the Royal Canadian Legion is holding a fall supper on Saturday. It's a complete turkey dinner with stuffing and potatoes and gravy and cabbage rolls and all kinds of good stuff. It's on from 3 until 6 p.m. The cost for adults is $20, kids 10 and under $10, and kids 5 and under get in for free. Or you can get a family pass, two adults and two kids for $50. And then after they do that, there'll be music bingo later on in the evening about 7 o'clock. Royal Canadian Legion, call them in Prince Albert, 306-763-7979. The Lakeland Lions annual turkey shoot is back this coming weekend at the Gary Anderson Community Center. Classic games, curling, kids activities, turkeys to be won, a whole bunch of stuff that's going on Saturday. Christopher Lake, Gary Anderson Community Center from 2 until 8 p.m. Prince Albert at the Nordale Hall, it's the Air Cadets Trade Show on Saturday from 10 a.m. to 4:30 with over 40 vendors on site. Proceeds go to help the Air Cadets with their fundraising process. Meadow Lake Grace United Church is hosting a fall roast.

0: 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And there you go. There's some things that are shaking up on the MBC Community Calendar. As we work towards 9 o'clock, your news and weather coming up for you. Got a great homegrown tune, and it's currently climbing the charts on the Indigenous Music Countdown. Daryl Anderson and Fallon Baptiste are on the way. Some solid country gold from Parker McCollum. And up next, it's a classic track from Sawyer Brown.
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3: It's 9 o'clock. 4 degrees in LaRonge. 5 in Prince Albert. And 5 in Saskatoon and Regina. I'm David Smith with NBC News.
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0: Indigenous Services Canada is demanding the Federation of Sovereign Indigenous Nations repay more than $12.3 million. A letter sent to the FSIN states the funds from a five-year forensic audit are now considered a debt owing to the Crown. Ottawa has set a repayment deadline of November 13th. If the money is not returned, the federal government warns it will withhold current funding to recover the balance. The FSIN has rejected the decision and says they will launch legal action against Ottawa. LaLosh RCMP are investigating a shooting on the Clearwater River Dene Nation. Police were called to the community shortly after 4 a.m. yesterday. Investigators say one person was injured and taken to hospital. The suspect was wearing black clothing and a face mask. Anyone who may have seen suspicious activity around that time is asked to contact LaLosh RCMP or Crime Stoppers. Health ministers from across the country are in Winnipeg for 2 days of meetings. The federal government has announced it will extend funding for mental health, addictions, and home care by 1 year. The extension represents $1.2 billion in spending. The Canadian Medical Association says it is important for Ottawa to provide certainty on funding to the provinces and territories. Canada's top court will rule on the federal government's ban on single-use plastics.
1: The Supreme Court of Canada says it will hear an appeal of the ban. The Federal Court of Appeal had allowed Ottawa to keep the ban in place when it overturned a lower court ruling. That ruling had sided with the plastics industry, finding the government overstepped by designating all plastic-manufactured items as toxic. Ottawa used that designation to ban making and importing six types of single-use plastics, including straws, grocery bags, stir sticks, and those six-pack rings used to hold pop and beer cans. The government said it chose those items because they were commonly found in litter and had known and accessible alternatives. Jason White, The Canadian Press.
0: That's the latest from the NBC Newsroom. 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Weather is next.
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5: 906 in your NBC weather for LaRonge in the north central region. The northeast, Pelican Narrows, Sandy Bay, Cumberland House, and Creighton. Periods of rain ending this morning at a high of 6 degrees. Partly cloudy overnight down to plus 1. And sunny for tomorrow with highs of 12. For the northwest, Beauval, Buffalo Narrows, Isle La Crosse, and La Loche. Cloudy today, winds gusting to 50, a high of 7. Overnight down to plus 3. And mainly sunny for tomorrow with a high of 14. Stony Rapids, Uranium City, Fond du Lac, and Wollaston, a mix of sun and cloud, a high of plus 5, overnight down to minus 1, and a mix of sun and cloud for tomorrow, with a high of 9. North Battleford, mainly cloudy today to start, then clearing later on, winds gusting up to 70, a high of 9, a few clouds overnight with winds gusting to 50, a low of minus 1, and sunny for tomorrow, winds gusting to 50 and a high of 16. Prince Albert, Shelbrook, Spiritwood, Duck Lake, and Beardies regions, showers this morning, winds gusting to 70, a high of 8, overnight down to minus 4, and sunny for tomorrow with winds gusting to 50, a high of 13. Saskatoon and Regina, cloudy, chance of showers, winds gusting up to 80 today, a high of 9, overnight down to minus 3, and tomorrow sunny and highs of 15. And for Yorkton, cloudy, a few showers today, winds gusting to 70, a high of 8. Clearing this evening, lows of minus 5, some fog expected tomorrow morning, then mainly sunny, winds gusting to 60 and a high of 11. Minus 3 in Stony Rapids and Black Lake, minus 6 in Uranium City and Fond du Lac, minus 3 at Collins Bay and Wollaston Lake, plus 1 at La Loche and Buffalo Narrows, 0 in Meadow Lake and Green Lake. North Battleford is plus 4 with winds gusting to 50. It's also plus 4 in Flin Flon and Creighton. Saskatoon and Regina are at plus 5 with winds gusting anywhere from 50 to 70 kilometers an hour through those two cities. Yorkton at plus 6 is plus 4 in Waskasoon. In LaRonge, cloudy, the wind northwest gusting to 42, it's plus 4 degrees. And Prince Albert is cloudy, a wind out of the northwest gusting to 74, it's plus 5.
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0: 9:15, the latest from Dan and Shay and Say So, a song all about mental health. If you need somebody, say so. And before that, the Prairie States, that's just love for you. They got a new one that's coming out called Ain't My First Rodeo, I think it's called. We'll be looking forward to getting our hands on that when it becomes available to radio stations in Canada. 9:15, your 9-to-5 workday. And normally we don't do birthdays past 8 o'clock, but got one in from our friend Leslie out in Thunderchild. He says he hasn't been feeling too well lately, and so he's kind of under the weather and behind the times, but he wanted to say a happy birthday to Newsome Nan Courage Antoine from Little Pine, turning 18 today. Happy birthday, Courage. Apparently loves to hunt and his horses and his hockey. He plays and works hard, so happy birthday to Newsome Nan Courage Antoine in Little Pine from Leslie in Thunderchild. Hope you feel better there, Leslie. Appreciate you always checking in with us with your birthdays. Rolling through the morning, coming up for you. Abel Charles is standing by. Got your Cree News update in a moment.
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0: All right, let's hit you some good news stories of the day. A little positivity to get your day rolling. This is a cool one. Two Northeastern Saskatchewan paramedics are receiving national recognition for their dedication to helping others. Jessica Brost and Wayne Theris of Northeast EMS were recently honored with the Governor General's Emergency Medical Services Exemplary Service Medals. Jessica was recognized for 20 years of service, while Wayne received an additional honor recognizing an incredible 40 years in emergency medical services. Both have spent decades helping people in communities including Nipawin and Carrot River. Some recognition for the people who show up when others need help the most. And after a combined 60 years of answering the call for help, it's nice to see somebody answering the call to say thank you. Jessica Brost and Wayne Therist, our topic this morning on our good news story of the day.
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0: 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Good morning. It's 19 minutes after 9 o'clock. You're listening to MBC, Saskatchewan's Indigenous Radio Network, from Hugh City to the Queen City and around the world on the web. And it's time to bring you the news that matters in the MBC universe and bring it to you in your language. It's time for your Cree News Update this morning with Abel Charles for the Stanley Mission Co-op.

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3: Recently, when I saw part of a TV report about seawater being used to make jet fuel, I was amazed to say the least. And the story emerged from a Mi'kmaq community on Cape Breton Island in Nova Scotia. Eskasoni First Nation has put up $1.5 million and is the majority owner of eFuels Mi'kmaq Limited, with a plan to build a pilot project on land owned by Eskasoni at an industrial park in Sydney Harbour. The intent is to extract hydrogen from seawater and draw carbon dioxide from the air to create what is known as drop-in fuel, which means it can be burned like any other fuel without any further engine modifications. The endeavor is expected to be powered by wind energy. The technology to isolate hydrogen from seawater and mix it with carbon dioxide to make various fuels has been around for some time. Lark Meadow is the CEO of Aeon Blue, the firm which partnered with Eskasoni. She said the plan to produce jet fuel was chosen because of a growing demand for green fuel and air travel. Bertram Bernard is a band counselor and the chairperson of Eskasoni Corporate Services. He says the project will create jobs for band members and long-term opportunities. The pilot project is expected to start next year with full production underway by 2030. For MBC, I'm Eric Forbes in Regina.
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Jake Vaudlin, Retro Man, Saskatchewan's MBC 932 with John Party, and before that and Boots Off. Young Jake, my goodness, his career with the Sturgeon River Boys has just exploded. They are currently touring in the UK right now. They're going to be playing in York in the UK tonight, and they are all over. It's absolutely amazing for a young lad from Cutknife, Saskatchewan, the success that he has gained with his Retro Man style of music. 9:32 and your 9 to 5 workday, and our question of the day today on our Facebook page is one I think Rider Nation is all asking themselves. How confident are you the Saskatchewan Rough Riders will be playing postseason football this year? Well, it's not ruled out just yet. And another week brings another opportunity for them to get a playoff spot, despite losing their last four, which has been really disheartening to watch. But they can still clinch a playoff berth this weekend, but they need to beat the Montreal Alouettes, the top team in the league. And they have to have either the Winnipeg Blue Bombers or the Calgary Stampeders lose their games to secure the spot. Now, the highest Saskatchewan can finish in the West is third, which would send them on the road for the Western semifinal, potentially facing BC Lions, I think. Now, the Rough Riders could finish fourth in the West, and that would make them a crossover team, earning a spot in the Eastern semifinal against the Toronto Argonauts. However, if they finish fifth in the division, it's all done and dusted. So this week, the Riders, the Bombers, and the Stamps are all tied with 8 wins on the season. Calgary will play BC this weekend, and Winnipeg takes on the Edmonton Elks tomorrow night. So Riders still in it, but boy, do they have to

0: hitch up their underwear and tighten things up a little bit and get to being just a little bit more of a dynamo they were when they started the season. So good luck to the Riders. Let's go. And what do you think? Drop your thoughts in on our Facebook page and our question of the day.
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0: 9:37, your NBC weather forecast. LaRonge and the North Central region, the Northeast, Pelican Narrows, Sandy Bay, Cumberland House, and Creighton. Periods of rain ending this morning and highs of 6 degrees. Partly cloudy tonight, down to plus 1, and sunny for tomorrow with highs of 12. The Northwest region, Beauval, Buffalo Narrows, Isle of Cross, and LaLoche. Cloudy today with winds gusting to 50 and a high of 7. A few clouds overnight, down to plus 3, and mainly sunny for tomorrow with highs of 14. Stony Rapids, Uranium City, Fond du Lac, and Wollaston regions, a mix of sun and cloud today, a high of plus 5. Overnight down to minus 1, and a mix of sun and cloud tomorrow, and a high of 9. North Battleford, mainly cloudy today, then clearing later on. Winds gusting up to 70, a high of 9. A few clouds overnight, winds gusting to 50, a low of minus 1. And sunny and windy tomorrow with highs of 16. Prince Albert, cloudy this morning, starting to clear a bit. Winds gusting to 70 and a high of 8 degrees. Overnight, a few clouds down to minus 4 and sunny for tomorrow. Winds gusting to 50 and a high of 13. Saskatoon and Regina, cloudy. Chance of showers. Winds gusting to 80 and a high of 9. Clear overnight down to minus 3 and sunny for tomorrow, a high of 15. And for Yorkton, cloudy today. A few showers. Winds gusting to 70, a high of 8. Clearing this evening, lows of minus 5. Tomorrow, mainly sunny. Winds gusting to 60 and a high of 11. A chance of some fog first thing tomorrow morning. Minus 1 in Stony Rapids and Wollaston. Minus 3 in Uranium City. Plus 1 at Buffalo Narrows. 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In LaRange, it's cloudy. The wind out of the northwest gusting to 32. It's 4 degrees. And in Prince Albert, it's cloudy. The wind northwest gusting to 63. It's currently 6 degrees.
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0: Tim Hicks. These boots are going somewhere. Once I get done, they're headed right for the couch. That's where these boots go on NBC, Saskatchewan's Indigenous Radio Network, all across the province. And before that, a great song from Jerry Sarita and I Met a Woman. 15 before 10 o'clock on the way for you. Coming up after 10 o'clock, the classic rock coffee break. Oh, got some good stuff. Some stuff from the 70s and the 60s coming your way this morning.
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0: Time for another edition of the NBC Dumb Criminal File Report. The unusual, the strange, and the stupid things that show up in police files from around the world. Brought to you by the LaRange A&W. As the weather turns, check out their selection of hot beverages, including mochas, chai lattes, hot chocolate, and tea. It's all part of the brew bar at your LaRange A&W. Well, our story today comes from Minnesota, where a guy by the name of Andrew Setzer apparently had a thriving drug business going, selling magic mushrooms, THC concentrate, and other goodies to customers on and around the campus of the Minnesota State University. Now, being the entrepreneurial type, he developed a rather unique approach to growing his business, printing up loyalty cards, which he gave to his customers, offering them a discount on their next purchase. Maybe he did a little too good of a job promoting himself as he attracted the attention of some undercover cops who made a deal to purchase 2 pounds of mushrooms and a pound of marijuana from him. Once the transaction happened, boom, busted. Charged with 7 felony drug counts, 2 of which carries maximum sentences of 40 years in prison. Among the items seized by the cops was a large stack of what was called Flower Daddy loyalty cards. Oh, there you go. And that's today's Dumb Criminal File Report for the day. Remember, if you're going to break the law, at least try not to make our report. It's the Dumb Criminal File for your LaRange A&W.
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0: 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I mean, I tried to get one day clean so many times, and I always feel miserable. 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Regardless of what I'm going through in life, whether it's a new relationship, a new business, or even getting clean, it all starts with just one day. 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
1: It's 10 o'clock, 4 degrees in LaRonge, 6 in Prince Albert, 5 in Saskatoon and Regina. 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
1: The Federation of Sovereign Indigenous Nations says it is launching a legal challenge against Ottawa over a funding dispute. Indigenous Services Canada concluded a forensic audit and ordered the FSIN to repay just over $12 million within 30 days. The FSIN says nearly $8 million of the questioned spending was for substantiated protective equipment. FSIN Chief Bobby Cameron says he's confident an independent review will prove all expenditures were legitimate. Federal officials say they will withhold future funding to the organization if the money is not repaid by November 13th. Peter Ballantyne Cree Nation is reinstating a security checkpoint at the entrance to Pelican Narrows. Officials say the measure responds to concerns over trespassing, illegal drugs, alcohol, and violence. TP Security has been hired to staff the access point. Everyone entering the community will face ID checks, alcohol inspections, and entry screening. Harvest operations across the province are slowly moving toward completion. The latest report from Sask Agriculture indicates 93% of the crop is in the bin. The northeast and southeast regions are at 89% complete. Many areas received snow or rain over the past week. Damage from wind, frost, and waterfowl were reported in unharvested crops. And Facebook has introduced a new feature it says will make it less annoying to check your feed.
4: If you don't like the way your Facebook feed is looking, you'll soon be able to use AI to change it. Facebook is rolling out a new feature called Your Algorithm. Right now, when you see something you like or don't like, you can tap the three-button menu and hit either interested or not interested. With the new feature, Facebook says you'll be able to describe why in your own words, and your algorithm will update on the fly. I'm Wayne Cabot, ABC News.
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8: In sports, Montreal's two-game winning streak ended last night with a 5-4 loss to the Washington Capitals. Montreal had beaten both Detroit and Buffalo by shootout leading into yesterday's game. However, the Habs let the Capitals score two goals in the third period to sneak by for the victory. The Habs are tied with Toronto and Buffalo at 3-3-1 in the Atlantic Division. Also last night, the Dallas Stars got by Colorado 3-2 in a shootout. Looking to tonight, six Canadian teams hit the ice. The Edmonton Oilers entertain Utah. The Winnipeg Jets visit Chicago. The Calgary Flames travel to Vegas. The Toronto Maple Leafs host Buffalo. And the Ottawa Senators welcome the New York Islanders. In baseball, the Milwaukee Brewers beat the Los Angeles Dodgers 6-2 last night. Jake Bowers and Garrett Mitchell hit back-to-back home runs for Milwaukee in the seventh inning. The Brewers take a 3-0 lead in the National League Championship Series. Both championship series will take to the field today. In the American League, the Tampa Bay Rays meet the Cleveland Guardians with that series tied at a game apiece. Meanwhile, the Brewers will look to close out their series against the Dodgers tonight, up 3-0 in the National League. Well, that's NBC Sports weather is next.
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10: Good morning, it's 10:08. Here's your NBC weather forecast for LaRonge and the North Central region and the Northeast region of Pelican Narrows, Sandy Bay, Cumberland House, and Creighton. Periods of rain ending this morning and highs around 6 degrees. Partly cloudy overnight down to plus 1 and sunny for tomorrow with highs of 12. The Northwest region, Beauval, Buffalo Narrows, Isle of Crosse, and La Loche. Cloudy today, winds gusting to 50 and a high of 7. Down to plus 3 overnight and sunny for tomorrow with highs of 14. Stony Rapids, Uranium City, Fond du Lac, and Wollaston, a mix of sun and cloud today, a high of plus 5. Overnight down to minus 1, and tomorrow a mix of sun and cloud and a high of 9. North Battleford, cloudy today, clearing up later on, winds gusting to 70 and a high of 9. A few clouds overnight, winds gusting up to 50 with a low dropping to minus 1. And for tomorrow, sunny with winds gusting up to 50 and a high of 16 degrees. For the Prince Albert region today, a few showers ending this morning and then clearing, winds gusting up to 70 later on, and highs of around 8 degrees. A few clouds tonight down to minus 4, and sunny for tomorrow, winds gusting to 50, a high of 13. Saskatoon and Regina, cloudy, chance of showers, winds gusting to 80 and highs around 9, clear overnight down to minus 3, and tomorrow sunny and highs of 15. And for the Yorkton region, cloudy today, a few showers, winds gusting to 70, a high of 8. Clearing this evening, some fog patches developing and lows dropping to minus 5. And for tomorrow, fog patches in the morning and then mainly sunny, winds gusting to 60 and a high of 11. Currently minus 1 in Stony Rapids and Wollaston, minus 3 in Uranium City, plus 1 at La Loche and Buffalo Narrows, plus 2 in Meadow Lake and Green Lake, North Battleford plus 3, Flin Flon and Creighton plus 4, it's plus 5 in Saskatoon and Regina, and plus 6 in Yorkton, Waskasoo and Anglin Lake at plus 4. In LaRonge, cloudy, wind northwest gusting to 32, it's 4 degrees, and in Prince Albert, cloudy, a northwest wind gusting to 63, it's currently 6 degrees.
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10: 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Well, this morning on the Classic Rock Coffee Break, got a couple of things to celebrate. Folk singer and new songwriter Barry McGuire is turning 91 today. He had just left the New Christie Minstrels, which was a folk group, when he recorded the song Eve of Destruction. Now, a lot of radio stations in the day refused to play the anti-war song because it was so pessimistic, but it eventually went to number one on the Billboard pop charts and was his only hit. We'll hear that coming up in a few minutes. But on this day in 1971, Rick Nelson was booed when he performed some new material at an oldies show in New York. They were expecting to hear some of his earlier stuff, and he had gone into a bit of a transition time. Well, it inspired him to write a song, kind of as a slap back at the critics, and a little bit of a story, if you will, about it too. Rick Nelson, this is Garden Party, 1972, on the Classic Rock Coffee Break.

0: Oh, that guy turning 91 today, Barry Maguire. His only big hit, Eve of Destruction, an anti-war protest song from 1965. Of course, all the wars and stuff that were going on is what he was protesting about. And at that time, radio stations weren't really playing his song because of the pessimistic lyrics, talking about bodies floating in the Jordan River and things like that. But a message, strong and true, and it came through. And before that, Rick Nelson from 1972 and a song called Garden Party, all about his experience at an oldies show where they didn't like his new sound and were booing him off the stage. And that's how he kind of clapped back at them with Garden Party. On the Classic Rock Coffee Break for you this morning, brought to you by our friends at Carlton Honda. Hope you like that. I love sharing those little stories with you because it's maybe something you didn't know or forgot about and can be reminded about. On the way for you, going to remind you that, of course, we are Saskatchewan's only Indigenous radio network, and every morning we feature three of your favorite artists back to back to back on the Triple Play, which is coming up. That is, of course, we have Stop for the News in the Dene language. David McIntyre up next.
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4: Saskatchewan Serious Incident Response Team to the Nazi RCMP officers. Sonostile, that is it. Saliza 2025. James Smith Cree Nation. The video footage. Quit a Korati officers. The Nazi Ka Udaile Kanatini. Quit the excessive force during Ile. Tao Hilchu. Ku autopsy. Alia Idri life threatening. A Sitabe Zieha. Injuries. Kundido do. 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He tell us tote the Nazi den RCMP donel isi. Tantra tilkizi eskedi er nulzagaya Clearwater River detonation. The Nazi den metanait he. 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That is a Kutayaga Olyasi the suspicious activity when Ilkade Kuhu Hintelas towards the RCMP Utho Crime Stoppers then Yoltino it's a DC. Lack Laranch Indian Ban Health Services Health Fair Ason Gaz at Desantun Seneca et John JRMCC Kosit Lazitzen Ku community members Baho Asa Erna Rauha Honen Nazu Tzaz Elket Hazu Tzazan Ede Kankotorel Yandorel Idezinate the flu vaccine the air the flu shot ahikuyoha could the community health booths see only asa the prize is out the code new ship packs only asim Tauneen niotan kui health fair. 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Tambani a provinces to territories oha. Koyer on nisi salotele honiki olt hirotelet alesi januul inule mbcradio.com.
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1: She is legendary. Jer Carrier from Cumberland House, Saskatchewan, wrapping up your triple play this morning with three great Saskatchewan artists. And Jer, of course, that song became the new champion on the Real People Playoff on Tuesday night. 6 o'clock tonight is when we would normally launch a new Real People Playoff, but there is no playoff for this next week, and that's because of our Super Bingo on Tuesday. So Real People Playoff is on a little mini vacation for the next week. In before that, we heard a great song from Ron Desjardins called Always There. And we kicked it off with Matt Tote with Cigarettes and Wine. Homegrown music, all Saskatchewan artists for you on your triple play this morning. 10:36. And speaking of Saskatchewan artists, if you are a Saskatchewan artist and you'd like to be a part of the legendary Voices of the North show, well, your chance is coming up. Auditions for the 2027 Voices of the North is going to take place Sunday, November the 1st in Prince Albert at the Rock Trout Cafe, 903 Central Avenue. And this is how it works. You show up, you register, and you audition. There's no pre-registering. There is no phoning ahead of time. No, it's that day. So if you want to be a part of the show, you got to show up that day, Sunday, November the 1st. Registration begins at 11 a.m. at the Rock Trout and then closes at 7. And auditions will begin at noon and go until they're done. So there you go. Now you know. Make your plans. If you want to come out and show us your talent and share your voice, we'd love to have you for the annual Voices of the North show, proudly supported by MBC.
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1: 10:40, 20 before 11 o'clock, here's your NBC weather forecast. LaRonge, the north central and northeast regions of the province. We'll see some periods of rain this morning. That should end and a high of 6 degrees for today. Overnight down to +1 and sunny tomorrow with highs of 12. The northwest region, cloudy today, windy and highs of 7 degrees. Overnight down to +3, sunny tomorrow and highs of 14. Stony Rapids in the far north, a mix of sun and cloud today, a high of 5. Overnight dropping to -1 and a mix of sun and cloud tomorrow and a high of 9. Battleford's sky is clearing, winds gusting to 70 today, a high of 9, overnight windy and lows of minus 1, and sunny and windy again tomorrow, a high of 16. Prince Albert, Shelbrook, Spiritwood, Duck Lake, and Beardies regions, clearing sky, wind gusting to 70, a high of 8, overnight a few clouds down to minus 4, and for tomorrow mainly sunny with winds gusting to 50, a high of 13. Saskatoon, Regina, cloudy, chance of showers, winds gusting to 80, a high of 9, down to minus 3 overnight, and sunny tomorrow with a high of 15. And for the Yorkton region, mainly cloudy, some showers, winds gusting to 70, a high of 8, clearing this evening down to minus 5, and tomorrow some fog in the morning, then mainly sunny, winds gusting to 60 and a high of 11. Stony Rapids, Black Lake, Uranium City, Fond du Lac at 0, Collins Bay, Wollaston Lake at plus 1, 0 at La Loche and Buffalo Narrows, plus 3 in Meadow Lake, Green Lake, Flin Flon and Creighton, plus 4 in North Battleford. Saskatoon's at plus 7. Regina's at plus 5 with winds gusting to 74. In Yorkton, it's plus 6 with winds gusting to 58. And in Waskasoo, it's plus 4. La Ronge is also plus 4 under a partly cloudy sky and winds gusting to 30. Prince Albert is partly cloudy, winds gusting to 59, and it's plus 6.
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0: Ella Langley is loving life again. Number one hit for her in Canada right now. Saskatchewan's MBC 1045. Good morning, friends. Well, finding some good news stuff happening all throughout the province. Mentioned earlier about the two EMS paramedics from Northeast EMS picking up awards. And something kind of cool, there's always a shortage of access to MRI machines in the province. I know. I've been for four of them in the last 4 years, I think, after an incident that happened to me. And I know other people that are waiting months to get in. Well, a new MRI machine is now operating at Saskatoon's National Medical Imaging Clinic, which is Canada's only fully Indigenous-owned imaging facility. It's operated by three Saskatchewan First Nation bands, James Smith Cree Nation, Chakastapason Band, and Peter Chapman Band. The new machine brings the clinic's total to two MRI scanners, which will help reduce wait times and allow for more specialized examinations. Pretty cool. And the expansion includes more than $930,000 from Indigenous Services Canada, with the remainder funded by the three First Nations in the clinic. It also will increase bone density testing, with plans to extend those services to Regina next year. So getting some improvements on the medical field in the province. Back in 2024, the average wait for an MRI was over 100 days in Saskatoon and over 300 days in Regina, almost a year. So good to see some improvement there and some changes, and nice to see it happening through Indigenous organizations. Well, my friends, that is it. That is all. Time for me to get the heck on out of here. Abel Charles coming in with Mississippi Chimwin after 11 o'clock. And don't forget, Chris Knight has your pick and play show coming up for you at 1 this afternoon. Up to news time, got a classic cut from Charlie Major coming up for you in just a moment with It Can't Happen to Me and the latest from Josh Stumpf. Have yourself a good one.
1: Well, folks, I am out of here.
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1: It's 11 o'clock, 4 degrees in LaRange, 6 in Prince Albert and Regina, and 7 in Saskatoon. I'm David Smith with NBC News.
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1: Indigenous Services Canada is demanding the Federation of Sovereign Indigenous Nations repay more than $12.3 million. A letter sent to the FSIN states the funds from a 5-year forensic audit are now considered a debt owed to the Crown. Ottawa has set a repayment deadline of November 13th. If the money is not returned, the federal government warns it will withhold current funding to recover the balance. The FSIN has rejected the decision and says they will launch legal action against Ottawa. Security guards are returning to the entrance of Pelican Narrows to screen incoming traffic. The Peter Ballantyne Cree Nation says the goal is to block illegal drugs and alcohol from entering. Contracted officers with Teepee Security will require valid identification from all people entering. Drivers and passengers will also be asked about their identity and reason for visiting. Band officials emphasize that strict community restrictions on alcohol and illegal substances remain in effect. The Supreme Court of Canada will look into the federal government's ban on single-use plastics. The ban prohibits making and selling single-use plastics like straws, cutlery, and takeout containers. The government says those items are commonly found in litter and alternatives are available. The plastics industry claims there's a lack of testing to determine which plastics are harmful. And the federal government says it plans to extend funding to provinces and territories for mental health, addictions, and home care.
4: Health Minister Marjorie Michel said in a social media post last night that the announced extension represents $1.2 billion in funding. Her post came as all provincial and territorial health ministers gather in Winnipeg for a meeting today before they will be joined by Michel on Friday. They had expressed worry in recent weeks about profound and negative effects on patients and healthcare jobs if federal funding agreements aren't renewed in this fall's budget. They'd also raised concerns about the future of the Canada Health Transfer. Karen Rebo, The Canadian Press.
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1: Taking a look now at your Environment Canada weather forecast, beginning with the north central region, including LaRange. Northeast, Pelican Narrows, Sandy Bay, Cumberland House, and Creighton. Northwest, Beauval, Buffalo Narrows, Isle La Crosse, and La Loche. Clearing today with a high of 6. Tonight, a low of plus 1. Friday, mainly sunny and a high of 12. Athabasca region, including Stony Rapids, Black Lake, Uranium City, and Fond du Lac. A mix of sun and cloud and a high of plus 5. Tonight, a low of minus 1. Tomorrow, cloudy periods and a high of 9. Prince Albert and Saskatoon, mix of sun and cloud, highs 9. Tonight, a low of minus 4. Friday, mainly sunny and a high of 13. Regina, cloudy, chance of showers, high of 9. Tonight, a low of minus 3. Friday, sunny, and a high of 15. And checking our temperatures from around the province. Stony Rapids, Black Lake, and Wollaston, plus one. Uranium City and Fond du Lac, zero. Buffalo Narrows and Meadow Lake, three. The Battleford, six. Creighton, Flin Flon, and The Paw, four. Saskatoon, 7 degrees. Regina and Yorkton, five. Prince Albert, six. And for LaRange, Stanley Mission, and Grandmother's Bay, partly cloudy and 4 degrees.
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0: Truck driving. 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
1: Yeah, yeah. One of my guys, Scottam and Gavin, name that cultural awareness. 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
1: 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It's quite a good task to buy a good dog with singing. So, flu vaccine, yeah, one of my Kogichi Mogiko Tansanama, it's Skagi, and then Tansani is a good team. I got to tell you, I mean, I get cheese to hog on your scotch a flu shot. I got Taki drug and the JRMCC. Michitan him, it's so in a chuckle sahani kagi. I hope Taigan took a for me nagiwa. I mean, he seen it. You come in a psych minute, but I could tell you. Vegetable packs at the mago hit to give me chewings. You hold the skin at that to go my stigani me chewing, stigan so hot the vegetables. You're going to have me in my migo a kiskota tip, but the hikotu manamaga. So you go my yak, it's the health fair tamagoma. Health fair, Manatoki go give me the yaw in now, we say, dance at the gishi which he go up, wow, dance at the gishi meat so up, the sassy sawyaki got the big dark. You go see, Siki wanted me go give six scap while Manamaga. Midoya winning go give six scap out the Lack Ranch Indian Band communities. You go to Oma, Yakahachimuchik, so squatcha yak. So squatty to the toyak and toyaka quit chicky, which with them a sicky square go, so no chicka or toaki guy. 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
1: Good afternoon. It's 4 degrees in LaRange, 6 in Prince Albert, 8 in Saskatoon, and 5 in Regina. I'm David Smith, and this is MBC's The North at Noon. In today's news, the FSIN is launching legal action against Ottawa over a funding dispute. Peter Ballantyne Cree Nation is reinstating a security checkpoint at Pelican Narrows. Lalash RCMP are investigating a shooting on the Clearwater River Dene Nation. And health ministers from across the country are meeting in Winnipeg. I'll have the details on these and other stories just ahead during the noon news. Joel Willick is here now to preview the sports and what's coming up today.
2: Well, coming up in today's sports, the Montreal Canadiens' two-game winning streak came to an end last night at the hands of the Washington Capitals. Six Canadian teams will take to the ice tonight in the NHL, and the Los Angeles Dodgers are on the brink of elimination in the National League Championship Series against the Milwaukee Brewers. All of this and more coming up in today's sports.
1: Also coming up later on this hour, provincial weather details and today's edition of North Notes. That's all on the way, but first, the new news.
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1: The Federation of Sovereign Indigenous Nations says it's launching a legal challenge against Ottawa over a funding dispute. Indigenous Services Canada concluded a forensic audit and ordered the FSIN to repay just over $12 million within 30 days. The FSIN says nearly $8 million of the questioned spending was for substantiated protective equipment. FSIN Chief Bobby Cameron says he's confident an independent review will prove all expenditures were legitimate. Federal officials say they will withhold future funding to the organization if the money is not repaid by November 13th. Peter Ballantyne Cree Nation is reinstating a security checkpoint at the entrance to Pelican Narrows. Officials say the measure responds to concerns over trespassing, illegal drugs, alcohol, and violence. Teepee Security has been hired to staff the access point. Everyone entering the community will face ID checks, alcohol inspections, and entry screening. Band administration is asking residents and visitors for cooperation to help prevent travel delays. Lalash RCMP are investigating a shooting on the Clearwater River Dene Nation. Police were called to the community shortly after 4 a.m. yesterday. Investigators say one person was injured and taken to hospital. A suspect was wearing black clothing and a face mask. Anyone who may have seen suspicious activity is asked to contact Lalash RCMP or Crime Stoppers. Saskatchewan Serious Incident Response Team has cleared RCMP officers involved in the April 2025 death of a man on the James Smith Cree Nation. Investigators reviewed video footage and confirmed the officers used de-escalation tactics and did not use excessive force during the arrest. An autopsy revealed no life-threatening physical injuries were found on the 29-year-old man. It's believed that he may have died from a drug overdose. Canada's top court will rule on the federal government's ban on single-use plastics.
7: The Supreme Court of Canada says it will hear an appeal of the ban. The Federal Court of Appeal had allowed Ottawa to keep the ban in place when it overturned a lower court ruling. That ruling had sided with the plastics industry, finding the government overstepped by designating all plastic manufactured items as toxic. Ottawa used that designation to ban making and importing six types of single-use plastics, including straws, grocery bags, stir sticks, and those six-pack rings used to hold pop and beer cans. The government said it chose those items because they were commonly found in litter and had known and accessible alternatives. Jason White, The Canadian Press.
1: Harvest operations across the province are slowly moving toward completion. The latest report from Sask Agriculture indicates 93% of the crop is in the bin. The northeast and southeast regions are at 89% complete. Many areas received rain or snow over the past week, and damage from wind, frost, and waterfowl were reported in unharvested crops. Health ministers from across the country are in Winnipeg for 2 days of meetings. The federal government has announced it will extend funding for mental health, addictions, and home care by 1 year. The extension represents a $1.2 billion in spending. The Canadian Medical Association says it's important for Ottawa to provide certainty on funding to the provinces and territories. The British Columbia provincial election campaign continued last night with a televised leaders' debate. The NDP, Conservatives, and the Green Party laid out their vision for the province. Green leader Emily Lowen says workers are tired of feeling like the new Democrats own their vote.
8: I think BC is just reaching a breaking point, and it is time that we finally ask our politicians to inspire us to vote for them. And that's exactly what the BC Greens are doing.
1: BC voters go to the polls on October 24th to elect their next provincial government. A statement from Canada and the European Union lays out concrete steps to strengthen ties around digital security, defense, and resources.
9: The document, seen by the Canadian press, states that Ottawa and Brussels aim to let Canadian companies bid on cloud and artificial intelligence infrastructure contracts typically reserved for European companies. The leaked statement also launches plans for Canada to join in Europe's Galileo satellite navigation program and a deal to facilitate European investment in Canadian critical minerals. The expanded partnership marks a broader effort to shore up links in areas ranging from trade to education and the military, as Canada and the EU look to guard against a less reliable America. Karen Rebo, The Canadian Press.
1: And U.S. researchers say online shopping is becoming more and more popular, but it hasn't replaced visiting a store in person.
10: Online shopping continues to grow in popularity.
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10: 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Jim Ryan, ABC News.
1: That's the latest from the NBC Newsroom. 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
2: Taking a look now at your Environment Canada weather forecast, beginning with the north central region, including La Ronge, northeast Pelican Narrow, Sandy Bay, Cumberland House, and Creighton, northwest Beauval, Buffalo Narrows, Isle La Crosse, and La Loche. Clearing today with a high of 6, tonight a low of +1, tomorrow sunny and a high of 12. Athabasca region, including Stony Rapids, Black Lake, Uranium City, and Fond du Lac, a mix of sun and cloud and a high of 5. Tonight, a low of -1. Friday, a few clouds and a high of 9. Prince Albert and Saskatoon, clearing, high of 8. Tonight, a low of -4. Friday, mainly sunny and a high of 13. Regina region, cloudy, chance of showers, high of 7. Tonight, a low of -4. And Friday, mainly sunny and a high of 13. Checking our temperatures from around the province. Stony Rapids, Black Lake, Uranium City, Fond du Lac, and Wollaston, +2. Buffalo Narrows and La Loche, 4 degrees, Meadow Lake, 6, and the Battleford, 7. Creighton, Flin Flon, and the Paw are 5. Saskatoon, 8 degrees, Regina is 5, Prince Albert and Yorkton, 7, and for La Ronge, Stanley Mission, and Grandmother's Bay, mainly sunny and 5 degrees.
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8: 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Auditions will take place at the Rock Trout Cafe at 903 Central Avenue in Prince Albert. 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Voices of the North will return February 11th to 13th, 2027 as part of the Prince Albert Winter Festival. For more information, contact Cheryl at 306-980-8501.
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12: Good afternoon, I'm Joel Withick with NBC Sports. In the NHL last night, the Washington Capitals scored twice in the third period to edge the Montreal Canadiens 5-4. That ended a two-game winning streak for the Canadiens, who had picked up two shootout wins in a row. Canadiens defenseman Lane Hutson liked the effort from his team last night, despite the loss.
13: Yeah, I thought we were pretty good. Carried a lot of the play for big chunks of the game. They had a push in the third where we couldn't really weather it for whatever reason. But, I felt like we played a pretty good game.
12: One other game was played last night as the Dallas Stars got by the Colorado Avalanche 3-2 in a shootout. Six Canadian teams will hit the ice tonight. The Edmonton Oilers will entertain the Utah Mammoth. The Winnipeg Jets will visit the Chicago Blackhawks. The Calgary Flames will travel to Vegas for a matchup with the Golden Knights. The Toronto Maple Leafs host the Buffalo Sabres. The Vancouver Canucks are in Florida against the Panthers. And the Ottawa Senators will welcome the New York Islanders. In other news out of the NHL, the Detroit Red Wings have signed a two-time All-Star forward Alex DeBrincat to a seven-year contract worth $13 million a year. The 28-year-old has established himself as a productive offensive player in the NHL with 298 career goals and 603 points so far through his career. He led the Red Wings and set a career high with 85 points last season and matched his career high with 40 goals. He was the first player since Marian Hossa in 2009 to reach at least 40 goals for the Red Wings. In baseball, the Milwaukee Brewers beat the Los Angeles Dodgers 6-2 last night. Jake Bowers and Garrett Mitchell hit back-to-back home runs for Milwaukee in the seventh inning and eventually held on for the win. The Brewers now take a 3-0 lead in the National League Championship Series. Dodgers manager Dave Roberts says the fans have been great in the series despite finding themselves down to 3-0.
14: We got to give them something to cheer about and kind of play, you know, downhill for a little bit, where I think it's just this whole series, you know, they've outslugged us, outhit us. And so we got to get a lead and find a way to tack on and kind of have those guys behind us.
12: Roberts says his team has won 4 games in a row multiple times this season, and that's the message he wants to impart on the players as they look to climb this uphill battle. Both championship series will take to the field today. In the American League Championship Series, the Tampa Bay Rays meet the Cleveland Guardians this afternoon in Game 3. That series is tied at a game apiece. Meanwhile, the Brewers will look to close out their series against the Dodgers tonight in Game 4 of the National League Series. The defending Super Bowl champion Seattle Seahawks kick off Week 6 of the NFL season tonight with a game against the Denver Broncos. Both teams entered the game with 3-2 records. Seahawks star receiver Jaxon Smith-Njigba is cleared to play tonight after hurting his ankle in a loss to the 49ers this past Sunday. In other sports news, Hockey Hall of Famer Brendan Shanahan has been hired by Kilmer Sports Ventures to be its new Professional Women's Hockey League strategic advisor. Kilmer is the first and only Canadian investor in the league since the PWHL was established in 2023. Kilmer head Larry Tannenbaum was co-owner of the Maple Leafs Sports and Entertainment Group when Shanahan was president of the NHL's Toronto Maple Leafs. Well, that's the latest in NBC Sports. Remember, if you have local sports to share, send them to sports@nbcradio.com. Our next sports update comes your way at the bottom of the hour right after the 12:30 news and weather. The word of the day is next.
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21: Crystal Giesbreck is the Director of Research for PATHS, the Provincial Association of Transition Houses and Services of Saskatchewan. I understand that you have been involved in some research around survivors of intimate partner violence and their experiences with the legal system in Saskatchewan.
22: Yes, that's correct. So this research involves survivors and also service providers who work within the legal system or support survivors who are experiencing intimate partner violence and have dealt with various aspects of the legal systems. In the survey, I asked survivors to identify how many relationships they had experienced where there was intimate partner violence and abuse and they had some legal system involvement, and then asked women to talk about specifics of one of those relationships and what happened with involvement in those different systems. Most commonly was verbal and emotional abuse that was experienced by the majority of survivors. Other forms of violence that were very common were coercive control, economic and financial abuse, threats of physical violence. Those were all experienced by more women than experienced physical violence. But physical violence is still very common, with 75% of survivors experiencing that. So about 80% of survivors had stated that police had been involved. In most cases, survivors reported to police themselves, but sometimes it was someone else who called. And on average, police were involved about 5 times. And also complicating this is that not all forms of intimate partner violence and abuse are chargeable offenses. In June 2026, coercive or controlling conduct towards an intimate partner was added to Canada's Criminal Code. That new offense will come into effect in June 2028. So coercive control will now be able to be addressed by police and the criminal legal system. But to date, it has not been. So when survivors were not experiencing physical violence, criminal harassment, or other forms of chargeable offenses, then they often don't see an opportunity to report to police. So sometimes survivors report initially, but they don't receive a good response from service providers. Sometimes they don't feel like they're believed. They're asked questions that are not trauma informed or not appropriate. They don't receive any follow-up or good information after that happens. So they may feel like there's no point reporting again. Sometimes reporting makes things worse with retaliation from the perpetrator and increased danger or concerns about risk. So in the survey, I asked survivors if police involvement was very helpful, somewhat helpful, neither, somewhat unhelpful, or very unhelpful. And it's really evenly split. In the research, there's loads of examples of interactions with police. And unfortunately, some are not good. Some show examples where survivors didn't get a supportive response, where nothing was done, where they didn't feel listened to, or received a really negative response. These mixed responses do lead to survivors weighing what'll happen next time I call and making that choice for themselves when they choose to involve service providers.
0: And what are the most pressing issues for service providers?
22: Accountability for perpetrators of intimate partner violence. They also suggested legislation criminalizing coercive control as the second most frequent choice on that list.
0: There's a concern around the perpetrators falsely claiming to be victims also, right?
22: Yes, absolutely. And you know, that happens with our current criminal code provisions around intimate partner violence and abuse. So it's very much a concern. And when we're talking about criminalizing coercive control and how that is going to look in Canada going forward, survivors and service providers identified the concern that perpetrators will try to twist that and use it to their advantage. But as I said, we know that perpetrators already do this, and it's not a reason to not want to see this provision that can help many adult and child victims and survivors. But the point is, service providers need to be aware of this dynamic and need to have training and education on how to identify who is the primary aggressor and how to respond in those situations.
0: You've talked about Bill C-16, which is the amendment to the Canadian Criminal Code, which is meant to protect victims. What about things like protective orders or no contact orders? Do they protect victims?
22: Yes, but there's gaps, I think. So it came out really strongly in this research that when perpetrators are subject to conditions of no contact after they've been charged, or when they are subject to other protective orders like an emergency intervention order or a peace bond under the criminal code, very common to breach these orders and not to abide by the conditions. Same is true when it's family court orders that lay out conditions of non-contact as well. Some individuals will play by the rules, don't want to get into further trouble with the legal system, and will abide by the conditions, but I would say it's far more common that perpetrators do not. So it's important. We need these provisions. Survivors and service providers spoke of the need for them and for the positive impact that criminalizing coercive control will have in terms of allowing survivors access to protective orders and no contact conditions. But more needs to be done to monitor perpetrators and really put things into place to manage risk. And sometimes that's more frequent check-ins. I think something that really could be considered more widely in situations of intimate partner violence and abuse is electronic monitoring as well.
0: This is Danielle Dufour reporting with NBC Radio News.
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3: 5 degrees in LaRonge and Regina, 7 in Prince Albert, and 8 in Saskatoon. 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
3: Indigenous Services Canada is demanding the Federation of Sovereign Indigenous Nations repay more than $12.3 million. A letter sent to the FSIN.

0: Security guards are returning to the entrance of Pelican Narrows to screen incoming traffic. The Peter Ballantyne Cree Nation says the goal is to block illegal drugs and alcohol from entering. Contracted officers with Teepee Security will require valid identification from all individuals entering. Drivers and passengers will also be asked about their identity and reason for visiting. Band officials emphasize that strict community restrictions on alcohol and illegal substances remain in effect. The Supreme Court of Canada will look into the federal government's ban on single-use plastics. The ban prohibits making and selling plastic items like straws, cutlery, and takeout containers. The government says those items are commonly found in litter and alternatives are available. The plastics industry claims there's a lack of testing to determine which plastics are harmful. The federal government says it plans to extend funding to provinces and territories for mental health, addictions, and home care.
1: Health Minister Marjorie Michel said in a social media post last night that the announced extension represents $1.2 billion in funding. Her post came as all provincial and territorial health ministers gather in Winnipeg for a meeting today before they will be joined by Michel on Friday. They had expressed worry in recent weeks about profound and negative effects on patients and healthcare jobs if federal funding agreements aren't renewed in this fall's budget. They'd also raised concerns about the future of the Canada Health Transfer. Karen Rebo, The Canadian Press.
0: And south of the border, officials in the U.S. say the usual rules of winter weather likely won't apply this year.
2: Never have we seen Pacific waters this warm. Factoring in that El Nino phenomenon, scientists at NOAA, the National Oceanic and Atmospheric Administration, see our weather playing out this way until at least March 1st. Stormier across the south, helping offset the drought, but at the risk of flooding and mudslides. Warmer across the north, even Alaska. If that holds, that'll take some of the bite out of heating bills. Experts caution these are probabilities, not outright predictions. They won't even venture a guess about snowfall. Wayne Cabot, ABC News.
0: That's the latest from the NBC Newsroom. Remember, our news is available online anytime at NBCRadio.com. Weather is next.
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0: Taking a look now at your Environment Canada weather forecast, beginning with the north central region, including La Ronge. Northeast, Pelican Narrows, Sandy Bay, Cumberland House, and Creighton. Northwest, Beauval, Buffalo Narrows, Isle La Crosse, and La Loche. Clearing today with a high of 6, tonight a low of +1, tomorrow sunny and a high of 12. Athabasca region, including Stony Rapids, Black Lake, Uranium City, and Fond du Lac. A mix of sun and cloud and a high of +5. Tonight a low of -1, tomorrow a few cloudy periods and a high of 9. Prince Albert and Saskatoon clearing, highs 8, tonight a low of -4, tomorrow mainly sunny and a high of 13. Regina region, cloudy, chance of shower.

0: High of 7. Tonight, a low of minus 4. Friday, mainly sunny and a high of 13. And checking our temperatures from around the province. Stony Rapids, Black Lake, Uranium City, Fond du Lac, and Wollaston are plus 2. Buffalo Narrows and La Loche, 4. Meadow Lake and the Battleford, 7. Flin Flon, Creighton, Flin Flon, and the Paw, 5. Saskatoon, 8 degrees. Regina and Yorkton are both at 6. Prince Albert, 7. And for LaRonge, Stanley Mission, and Grandmother's Bay, mainly sunny and 5 degrees.
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6: In sports, the Toronto Maple Leafs will open a three-game homestand hosting the Buffalo Sabres tonight. Toronto is one of six Canadian teams on the ice. In other action, the Ottawa Senators host the New York Islanders. The Vancouver Canucks are in Florida. The Winnipeg Jets visit the Chicago Blackhawks. The Edmonton Oilers entertain Utah, and the Calgary Flames travel to Vegas. The Detroit Red Wings, meanwhile, have signed two-time All-Star forward Alex DeBrincat to a seven-year contract worth $13 million a year. The 28-year-old has established himself as a productive offensive player in the NHL with 298 career goals and 603 points. He led the Red Wings last year with 85 points. In baseball, the Milwaukee Brewers can end the Los Angeles Dodgers' dreams of a third straight World Series title tonight in Los Angeles. The Brewers took a commanding 3-0 series lead in a win last night in Game 3. In the American League Championship Series, the Cleveland Guardians are currently hosting the Tampa Bay Rays for Game 3 of that series. The ALCS is tied at a game apiece. In NFL football tonight, the defending Super Bowl champion Seattle Seahawks kick off week 6 of the NFL season with a game against the Denver Broncos. Both teams enter the game with 3-2 records. Seahawks star receiver Jackson Smith and Jigba is cleared to play tonight after hurting his ankle in a loss to the 49ers on Sunday. In other news out of the sports world today, the Hockey Hall of Famer Brendan Shanahan has joined the Professional Women's Hockey League. He has been hired by Kilmer Sports Sports Ventures to be the new PWHL's strategic advisor. Kilmer is the first and only Canadian investor in the league since the PWHL was established in 2023. The co-owner of Kilmer was formerly the co-owner of Maple Leaf Sports and Entertainment when Shanahan was president of the NHL's Toronto Maple Leafs. Well, that's NBC Sports. The Indigenous phrase of the day is next.
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12: Hey there, it's Evan Bray. The only thing better than watching a good Riders game? A Riders game in support of an amazing cause. Since 2011, Cameco, in partnership with the Saskatchewan Roughriders and the Cancer Foundation of Saskatchewan, has organized the annual Touchdown for Dreams program. With more than 100 dreams granted since it started, Touchdown for Dreams grants personalized dreams for women in Saskatchewan living with a life-threatening cancer diagnosis. In 2026, Touchdown for Dreams entered its 15th year, and they've celebrated by granting 15 dreams to 15 courageous women. Cameco and the Saskatchewan Roughriders also host a pink game each year. During the pink game, amazing volunteers sell pink rider gear to raise money for this program. Take note, this year's pink game is October 17th. Last year, they raised nearly $40,000, but I think we can easily beat that this year. I'm Evan Bray. Come on out to the game and look for the Cameco volunteers selling pink. I'll see you there.
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0: It's 12:44 on the North at noon. The Métis Nation Saskatchewan recently celebrated the grand opening of a new child care center. The grand opening for the Early Learning Center in Saskatoon was held and 40 families have already registered. MNS Regional Director Beverly Fullerton spoke at the grand opening.
14: You know, I was listening to this song and I'm looking at all the little ones and my heart is just flowing right now. I was trying to hold back tears there. So as Regional Director for Western Region 2A and the Minister of Health, Mental Health and Addictions, I am proud to welcome this center into our region. I also stand here as a mother who knows how much it matters to have people you trust watching your children. And also as a cook-em, knowing that our little ones are going to have an opportunity to be totally wrapped in our culture and be proud of who they are. Many of us never got to experience that. So knowing that we're bringing this to our region and for our little ones is absolutely meaningful. Before I begin, I also want to acknowledge that Western Region 2A local presidents that are here present with us today. If you want to give a wave when I mention you, we have Penny Hurton, Victoria Reset, Local 11A. I want to acknowledge that it was actually Penny and her mom who envisioned a Ma Famille across our province. They envisioned and really wanted to see spaces like this come and be available to our citizens, building that. And so to have Penny here in honor of her mom, you know, I believe that this is, again, very meaningful and it's going to have a historical impression on all of us. I also want to acknowledge Barry Falcon from Bigger Local 53, Barbara Card from West Central. We have Comfy Local President Shirley Eisbister. And I want to also introduce our newest regional elder, Elder Joseph Desjardins. Also, a lot of acknowledgements. Acknowledge Minister Carrier and the Early Learning Child Care team, along with the educators, staff, and everyone who helped bring this vision to life. It's also nice to see our youth president, Rachel Heiser, with us, Minister Sherry McLennan, and Minister Morasti from PMC. Thank you so very much for coming here and in celebrating this monumental moment for our region. So thank you. I know I see some other folks, and obviously we have all of our team. We have our CEO, our interim CEO. I know I've seen our COO and CPSO and all of our big team here. Thank you. And all of the staff that are joining. I notice we have Counselor Robert Pierce. Is that the right title? Nice to see you, Robert. And I also like to acknowledge, and I've seen you again today, Minister Sean Wilson. He is the Saskatchewan Minister of SASC builds and procurement, and then there's a transportation one, so it's a long one, but welcome, Minister, and thank you so much for coming into our space today. So we hear from families about how difficult it can be to find affordable childcare. Behind those conversations are parents trying to go to work, finish school, support their families, and give their children the best possible start. Having care that they can count on can make an incredible difference. As your regional representative, I'm especially proud that Métis families here in Saskatoon will have a place where our culture belongs in everyday learning, a place where our children can hear our stories, learn from our elders, and grow up knowing they are part of a strong and beautiful community. Our children deserve to be proud of who they are, right from the beginning. As Minister of Health, Mental Health, and Addictions, I also see early learning and child care as an important part of family wellness. Feeling safe, connected, and supported in those early years helps build that foundation that children can carry with them. And when parents know their children are well cared for, their support, that supports their wellness as well. For many of our families, previous generations experienced systems that tried to separate our children from our families, from their language, and unfortunately from their identity. Today we get to celebrate a different future, one where Métis people help shape the care and learning of our own children with culture and belonging right here at the center. So to the educators and staff, thank you for your patience, your care, and your heart that you will bring through these doors every single day. And to our children and families, this is a day to celebrate all of you, your future, and the possibilities ahead.
0: That was Métis Nation Saskatchewan Regional Director Beverly Fullerton, and she spoke at the grand opening for the Early Learning Child Care Center in Saskatoon.
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0: It is 12:50 on the North at Noon, and for North Notes today, everyone's invited to attend a round dance and feast in memory of the late Alan Sapp, the great artist from the North Battleford area. That I would assume most of you are, familiar with his work. And that's coming up tomorrow, Friday, October 13th. And it's happening at the Don Ross Center Gym, North Battleford. So the feast itself will be 2 to 4 p.m. And then the round dance later in the evening, 6 p.m. to midnight. The first 20 lead singers will be honored. There will be giveaways and a bagged lunch and security on site. Everyone is welcome to attend. The round dance in memory of Alan Sapp tomorrow at the Don Ross Center Gym in North Battleford.
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19: If you don't like the way your Facebook feed is looking, you'll soon be able to use AI to change it. Facebook is rolling out a new feature called Your Algorithm. Right now, when you see something you like or don't like, you can tap the 3-button menu and hit either interested or not interested. With the new feature, Facebook says you'll be able to describe why in your own words, and your algorithm will update on the fly. Artificial intelligence is becoming more of a partner for first responders. A new survey by Verizon shows use of AI tools by public safety workers has almost tripled in the last year. Changes are on the way for vehicles that run Google right in the dash. The company says it is making it easier to find apps appropriate for your car or truck, and YouTube Premium subscribers who start watching a video while the car is parked will be able to continue listening when you drive off, with the video automatically going to the background when you shift gears. With Tech Trends, I'm Wayne Cabot.
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22: The Supreme Court will rule on Ottawa's ban on single-use plastics. The Federal Court of Appeal overturned a lower court decision back in January, allowing the federal government to keep the ban in place. Statistics Canada says total manufacturing sales rose 1.5% to nearly $80 billion in August. The federal government plans to spend $430 million over the next 5 years to help unions train a new generation of skilled trades workers. The Toronto stock market is up about 300 points in midday trading, helped by strength in the telecom, industrial, and financial sectors, while U.S. stock markets are mixed. In New York, the Dow Jones Industrial Average is up about 565 points. The dollar is trading at 70.45 cents U.S., up from yesterday's average of 70.11 cents. Crude oil is up $1.53 at $95.43 U.S. per barrel. From the Canadian Press Business Desk, I'm Brenda Molina Navidad.
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1: It's 1 o'clock. It's 5 degrees in LaRonde, 7 in Prince Albert, 8 in Saskatoon, and 6 in Regina. Dance Atlantite, and good afternoon. I'm Amber Dawn with NBC News.
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1: Saskatchewan Serious Incident Response Team has cleared RCMP officers of any criminal wrongdoing in the April 2025 in-custody death of a 29-year-old man on the James Smith Cree Nation. Investigators reviewed extensive video footage and confirmed that officers used de-escalation tactics and did not use excessive force during the arrest. The autopsy revealed no life-threatening physical injuries were found on the man, and he may have died due to an overdose. SIRT concluded that police responded appropriately, immediately providing CPR and first aid once medical distress was recognized, meaning no charges will be laid. Indigenous Services Canada is demanding the Federation of Sovereign Indigenous Nations must pay back more than $12.3 million. A letter sent to the FSIN states that the funds from a five-year forensic audit are now considered a debt owing to the Crown. Ottawa has sent a repayment deadline of November 13th. If the money is not returned, the federal government warns it will withhold current funding to recover the balance. The FSIN has rejected the decision and says that they will launch legal action against Ottawa. Peter Ballantyne Cree Nation is reinstating a security checkpoint at the entrance to Pelican Narrows. Community officials say the measure responds to concerns over trespassing, illegal drugs, alcohol, and violence. TP Security has been hired to staff the access point. Everyone entering the community will face ID checks, alcohol inspections, and entry screening. Band administration is asking residents and visitors for cooperation to help prevent travel delays. And federal politicians are campaigning for Canada ahead of Alberta's referendum. As Canadian Press reporter Jason White explains, the Prime Minister has all arrived in Calgary.
4: Prime Minister Mark Carney will team up with a former Alberta Deputy Premier tonight to try to keep the province in Canada. Carney's scheduled to join Thomas Lukaszczyk at a rally for his Forever Canadian group in Calgary ahead of Monday's referendum.
1: And Carney will join Lukaszczyk again in Edmonton tomorrow. The same day, Conservative leader Pierre Poilievre and Premier Daniel Smith are scheduled to deliver speeches at a conference in Calgary. And just a reminder that a health fair is being held today at the JRMCC in LaRonde. They're providing flu vaccinations, also having community health booths. There's going to be some prizes and fresh vegetable packs available while supplies last. The health fair is going to be running from 10 a.m. to 4 p.m. today. And that's the latest from the NBC Newsroom. Remember, our news is available online anytime at NBCRadio.com. 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
3: NBC weather forecast for the north central region, including LaRonge, northeast region, including Pelican Narrows, Sandy Bay, Cumberland House, Creighton, and the northwest region, Beauval, Buffalo Narrows, Isle of Crosse, and La Loche. Clearing this afternoon with a high of 6. Becoming partly cloudy this evening, low +1. Tomorrow's going to be sunny with a high to 12. Athabasca region, Stony Rapids, Black Lake, Uranium City, and Fond du Lac. Clearing late this afternoon, high +5. Increasing clouds this evening, low -1. Tomorrow, mix of sun and cloud with a high of 9. Prince Albert and Saskatoon clearing today, high 8. Few clouds tonight, low -4. Tomorrow's going to be mainly sunny with a high of 13. Regina, 60% chance of showers today, high 7. Clearing this evening, low -4. Tomorrow, sunny with a high of 13. Right now, Stony Rapids at 3, Uranium City 5, Collins Bay, Wollaston Lake 3, La Loche, Buffalo Narrows 6, Meadow Lake, Green Lake 8, North Battleford 9, Flin Flon, Creighton 6, Saskatoon at 9, Regina 6, Yorkton 6, Waskasoo 6, LaRonge at 6, and Prince Albert right now, 8 degrees.
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0: Black Rain Crazy, NBC Saskatchewan's Indigenous Radio Network. 1:15, it's Thursday. It's Chris Knight with you. Pick and play happening right now. Is there a song that you need to hear? Because then I need to hear from you. Let me know. What do you want to hear? What do you want to request? Because I'm playing requests till 2 o'clock. Text me up, 306-425-4101. That is the easiest way. You could also head to our Facebook post, though. And I think this is Sir Kerbix-a-lot. Baby got back bacon. Anyway, you can post on there too. One of those two ways, tell me what you need to hear.
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You got me, NBC, Saskatchewan's Indigenous Radio Network. Hey, it's 122, October 15th. It's National Grouch Day. I don't think you have to live in a garbage can to necessarily qualify for this one. National Mushroom Day and Global Hand Washing Day, which I feel like after the whole COVID incident thing, we should all be pretty much experts at that by now, right? Don't forget to sing, was it Happy Birthday you were supposed to sing all the way through, right? Twice? That's how you knew you washed your hands enough? Whew, that was a weird time, that whole COVID thing. Miriam was asking for five, me and my brother, NBC. Yeah, bro.

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0: Nelly Furtado, all good things NBC, Saskatchewan's Indigenous Radio Network. 1:30, it's your Thursday. Kaylee Cuoco, by the way, mom of two now. She ended up actually posting a bunch of stuff on her her Instagrams here. It's her and actor fiance Tom Pelfrey celebrating their second baby together. Philomena Carmine Bobby is the name. And through her Instagram, she was posting pictures and photos from the hospital, announced the happy news sort of thing. She even has a picture with her older daughter, I guess, Matilda, smiling in the photo on her stories, wearing a T-shirt that says Big Sister. So very excited. She says, somebody's waiting for us with this one. She's pretty young, too. The first one, less than 2 years old, I think. So, yeah. But expanding, happy family. They seem very excited.
1: 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Know the signs so you can act fast. 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S, speech, is it slurred or jumbled? T, time. Call 911 or your local emergency number right away. 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
5: NBC weather, north, central, northeast, and northwest regions clearing this afternoon with a high of 6, becoming partly cloudy this evening, low plus 1, sunshine on the way tomorrow, high 12. Athabasca region clearing late this afternoon, high plus 5, increasing clouds this evening, low minus 1, and a mix of sun and cloud tomorrow with a high of 9. Prince Albert at Saskatoon clearing today, high 8, a few clouds tonight, low minus 4, mainly sunny tomorrow, high 13. Regina, good chance of showers today, high 7. Clearing this evening, low minus 4. And then sunshine tomorrow with a high of 13. Right now, Stony Rapids 3, Uranium City at 5, Collins Bay, Wollaston Lake 3, LaLoche Buffalo Narrows 6, Meadow Lake Green Lake 8, North Battleford 9, Flin Flon Creighton 6, Saskatoon 9, Regina 6, Yorkton 6, Waskasuit 6, LaRonge 6, and Prince Albert right now, 8 degrees.
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NBC 139. So yesterday, the sentencing came down I guess this was Tuesday. Dwayne Davies, the former gang leader that's accused of masterminding the 1996 drive-by shooting of Tupac. He got sentenced to 40 years in prison. And here's the thing. He would have gotten away with it, too, except he couldn't keep his mouth shut. Like, here's the thing. The investigation was basically at a standstill for like 30 years. They didn't have a way to do anything about this. But then this Dwayne Davies guy was boasting about his involvement in some media interviews, and he recounted his role in the murder in his memoir, Compton Street Legend. Now, listen, I don't want to tell people how to live their lives, but it seems to me if you want to get away with murder, you shouldn't include it in your memoir. I'm just saying.

0: Nazareth, little part of you, NBC, Saskatchewan's Indigenous Radio Network. 147 on your Thursday. So the big Friday, Lotto Max jackpot, $90 million. That's a whole lot of cheddar. And here's the thing. Anytime the lotto gets that big, people start thinking about the stuff they're going to buy, right? $90 million. Even if you don't buy a ticket, you probably start thinking, man, if I had $90 million, I'd probably buy this. Now, listen, there's going to be all kinds of responsible things you could do with that money, right? There's going to be like, you know, paying off some bills or taking care of family and that kind of stuff. And listen, that's all good stuff. I don't want to take away from that. But my question today is, if you won the $90 million in the Lotto Max, what would be your first splurge purchase? So something you don't necessarily need, but you know what? You got $90 million, so you're entitled to buy it. What would be that thing? What would you want to get? I'm seeing lots of... Oh, this is actually showing up on our Facebook page here. Million checks to all my children, siblings, aunties, and uncles. Okay. I'm seeing a truck on here. Vehicle, then pay off debts. Tiny homes for the unhoused. I did see some, yeah, Kendall in here saying probably buy NBC Radio. Okay, listen, I do want to warn you, though, before you consider that, based on my contract, legally I am considered a structural part of the building. There was some fancy legal work done in there, so you can't get rid of me that easy, okay? But, listen, I want to know what you would spend your, what would you splurge on? What was the first big unnecessary purchase you're going to get? I think I might upgrade my Uncle Buck car. What about you, though? Join the conversation on our Facebook or shoot me a text, 306-425-4101.
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1: It's 2 o'clock. It's 6 degrees in LaRonde, 8 in Prince Albert, 9 in Saskatoon, and 6 in Regina. Dense Atlantite, and good afternoon. I'm Amber Dawn with NBC News.
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1: LaLosh RCMP are investigating a shooting on the Clearwater River Dene Nation. Police were called around 4:15 a.m. Wednesday morning after a suspect allegedly fired a gun at a victim. The victim was taken to hospital with injuries described as non-life-threatening. RCMP say preliminary reports indicate the suspect was dressed in all black and wearing a face mask. Anyone with information about this incident is asked to contact LaLosh RCMP or Saskatchewan Crime Stoppers. The Federation of Sovereign Indigenous Nations says they are launching a legal challenge against Ottawa over a $12 million funding dispute. Indigenous Services Canada concluded a forensic audit and ordered the FSIN to repay just over $12 million within 30 days. The FSIN says nearly $8 million of the questioned spending was for substantiated protective equipment. FSIN Chief Bobby Cameron says he is confident an independent review will prove all expenditures were legitimate. Federal officials say they will withhold future funding to the organization if the money is not repaid by November 13th. Cultural sector groups say they're concerned about a lack of news in Ottawa's $600 million in promised funding. More from Canadian Press reporter David Augustine.
4: Canada's cultural sector is getting worried over the Liberal government's silence on $600 million in promised funding. The federal government said it would tell the CRTC to back off requiring big streamers like Netflix to contribute to Canadian content.
1: The Liberal government introduced the Online Streaming Act in 2023 to bring streaming companies into the long-standing system that requires cable companies and broadcasters to contribute to or broadcast Canadian content. The funding from traditional players has shrunk as Canadians increasingly move to streaming platforms. And kind of a little tidbit on sports. The WNBA finals tip off this weekend with one of the league's newest franchises continuing to raise the bar. Here's correspondent Ben Raby reports.
5: When Golden State Warriors owner Joe Lacob added a WNBA team to his sports empire, Lacob predicted early success.
6: And I'm telling you right now, we will win a WNBA championship in the first 5 years of this franchise.
5: That was in 2023 when Lacob was granted a WNBA expansion team. And his prediction, perhaps conservative, because only 2 years into the team's existence,
7: the WNBA Finals is next for the Golden State Valkyries.
5: The call on Peacock as the Valkyries beat the defending champion Vegas Aces to advance to the finals in just their second season. Along the way, the Valkyries have emerged as the standard in the WNBA, selling out 48 straight home games, the 18,000-seat Chase Center. The Valkyries face the Atlanta Dream in the best-of-seven finals starting Saturday in San Francisco. I'm Ben Raby.
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11: NBC weather forecast for the north central region, including LaRonge, northeast region, including Pelican Narrows, Sandy Bay, Cumberland House, Creighton, and the northwest region, Beauval, Buffalo Narrows, Isle La Crosse, and La Loche. Becoming partly cloudy for this evening with a low of +1. Tomorrow, sunshine and a high to 12. Athabasca region, Stony Rapids, Black Lake, Uranium City, and Fond du Lac. Increasing clouds this evening with a low of -1. Mix of sun and cloud tomorrow, high 9. Prince Albert and Saskatoon, a few clouds tonight, low -4. Mainly sunny tomorrow, high to 13. Regina, clearing this evening, low -4. Sunny tomorrow, high 13. Right now, Stony Rapids 4, Uranium City at 5, Collins Bay, Wollaston Lake 2, La Loche, Buffalo Narrows 6, Meadow Lake, Green Lake 9, North Battleford 9, Flin Flon, Creighton 7, Saskatoon showing 10, Regina 6, Yorkton 7, Waskasoo at 8, LaRonge 7, and Prince Albert right now, 8 degrees.
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0: 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Hey, it's 2:16. It's Thursday. So Zach Bryan announced plans for his international stadium tour for 2027, but it's not going to be just him. Believe it or not, his tour, I believe it's called the Young Manhood and Other Donatable Organs Tour. It's going to feature John Fogerty from CCR. Yeah, like how cool is this going to be? For the tour, he's promising to play some oldies in there. I don't know what exactly that's going to mean, but hopefully there's going to be some classic CCR along with it. That'll be a killer show. Now, there are a couple of Canadian stops on this one. The closest one to us is going to be Edmonton, August 1st. So keep that one in mind.
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Shower, NBC Saskatchewan's Indigenous Radio Network. 222 this hour, brought to you by Harold's Family Foods in Prince Albert. They can cut your steaks exactly the way you want it. Harold's is a butcher right on staff. We go from Donnie P to Donnie Lee. Got me this far, NBC.

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0: Megan Barone, Beautiful Things, NBC. 2:46 for your Thursday. Actually, Megan was talking about dating, what she is and isn't looking for in a relationship. She did say that as far as non-negotiable, she said, like, a non-negotiable, her man must have, quote, no girl best friend. Okay. And listen, this is what she's looking for, so I guess she could make that kind of stipulation. She also did happen to mention that she's weirdly attracted to a guy that cuts her steaks for her. Seriously. And there's one other rule to adhere to if you want a chance with Maroney, and that's it's kind of obvious. Like, it seems that way, but she says, let's not cheat on each other. But, I mean, that could imply she was talking to someone in particular on that one.
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101, get your toes tapping. Blake Shelton, Footloose, NBC, Saskatchewan's Indigenous Radio Network. But which one's better, that one or the original Kenny Loggins? They're both pretty good. They're both pretty good. Hey, tell you what, it's 2:53. We've got your 3 o'clock news package coming up. Denny Honey is going to take things over in just a few moments. Shania Twain, before we get too far. You Win My Love. Crank it up, NBC.

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2: It's 3 o'clock. It's 7 degrees in LaRonge, 8 in Prince Albert, 10 in Saskatoon, and 6 in Regina. Dense Atlantite, and good afternoon. I'm Amber Dawn with MBC News.
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2: Beauvais RCMP are searching for two men charged in connection with a robbery investigation in Jans Bay. Police say a victim was assaulted and had their vehicle stolen early October 9th. The vehicle was recovered the following day, along with about 30 grams of cocaine and a large amount of cash. RCMP are now looking for 23-year-old Ethan Gauthier and 20-year-old Preston DeRocher, both of Beauvais. Police say the public should not approach them and should report any sightings to the RCMP or Crime Stoppers. A public report from Saskatchewan's police watchdog says police officers responded appropriately during an arrest when a man from James Smith Cree Nation died on April 2022. The Saskatchewan Serious Incident Response Team says the man went into medical distress after he was arrested. The SIRT report says responding Mounties and local community peacekeepers worked together to perform CPR and administer naloxone before EMS arrived. The man would pass away a short time later. SIRT says there is no evidence of criminal negligence or excessive force by police. And security guards are returning to the entrance of Pelican Narrows to screen incoming traffic. The Peter Ballantyne Cree Nation says the checkpoint aims to block illegal drugs and alcohol from entering. Contracted officers with TP Security will be required to check for valid identification from all individuals entering the community. Drivers and passengers will also be asked about their identity and the reason for visiting. Band officials emphasize that strict community restrictions on alcohol or illegal substances remain in effect. Federal Energy Minister Tim Hodgson has announced $100 million in support for Nova Scotia's Wind West project. Speaking in Dartmouth today, he was joined by Premier Tim Houston. Houston, who has long called on Ottawa to help cover the costs of Wind West, says the funding shaves at least a year off development timelines and should give potential developers more confidence.
5: Could be $40 billion of private investment, $50 billion. It's a big, big number. It means jobs. It means opportunity.
2: The $60 billion proposal could become the first offshore wind development in Canada if it's approved, potentially exporting power to Quebec, Ontario, and New England. And officials in the U.S. say the usual rules of winter weather likely won't apply this year.
6: Never have we seen Pacific waters this warm. Factoring in that El Nino phenomenon, scientists at NOAA, the National Oceanic and Atmospheric Administration, see our weather playing out this way until at least March 1st. Stormier across the south, helping offset the drought, but at the risk of flooding and mudslides. Warmer across the north, even Alaska. If that holds, that'll take some of the bite out of heating bills. Experts caution these are probabilities, not outright predictions. They won't even venture a guess about snowfall. Wayne Cabot, ABC News.
2: And that's the latest from the MBC Newsroom. 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Going into weather, it's coming up to 3:05, and it's time to take a look at your Environment Canada forecast. For the north central region, including LaRonge, northeast region, including Pelican Narrows, Sandy Bay, Cumberland House, and Creighton, the northwest region, including Beauvais, Buffalo Narrows, Isle of Crosse, and La Loche. Today was going to be clearing, and there was expected to have a high of 6 degrees. Tonight is partly cloudy with a low of +1. Friday is going to be sunny with a high of 12. Looking at the Athabasca region, including Stony Rapids, Black Lake, Uranium City, and Fond du Lac, today there's a mix of sun and cloud and a high of plus 5. Tonight's going to be cloudy with a low of minus 1. And Friday, there will be a mix of sun and cloud with a high of 9 degrees. For Prince Albert and Saskatoon, today is clearing with a high of 8. Tonight, there's going to be a few clouds and a low of minus 4. For Friday, will be mainly sunny and a high of 13. Looking at Regina, today is going to be cloudy. There's a chance of showers and a high of 7. Tonight's going to be clear and there's going to be a low of minus 4. Friday will be sunny and a high of 13. Looking at temperatures around the region, there's no weather alerts in place. And we're all on the plus side right now. Stony Rapids is 5 degrees. Uranium City, 6. Collins Bay, 1. And that's the provincial cold spot right now. Buffalo Narrows is sunny and 7 degrees. And Meadow Lake, Green Lake is 9. North Battleford is the hot spot right now at 10 degrees. And once we get to kind of the central area, Flin Flon and Creighton sitting at 7, but the wind is picking up. So we're getting wind gusts of about 30K. Saskatoon is sitting at 10 degrees. Regina is 6 degrees and there's wind gusts about 50K. Yorkton is 7 degrees with wind gusts of about 50K. Waskasoo Lake is 8 degrees. And LaRange is 7 degrees. And here in Prince Albert, it's 9 degrees. Now stay tuned. Up next is the Denihoni.
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0: 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FSI and Chief Bobby Cameron at to Suanes and Henny Ladri, independent review, Ita Gare. Our Lutam Baduni Ad, Estu Bas Baduni Ad Hennisi, Federal officials Ratu Tampaya Nedon Honasi, another Tambanit Ahai organization ha, a Tambanana Asnilide, November, Taj Adrol Tauzen. Peter Ballantyne Cree Nation, Bino Asi Security Checkpoint, Yodacha Ni Recha Hukatan, Community Officials Ratu Nanesan, Ganatarek Yela, your Hutti, trespassing on 80s, Tinity Hutti, you control the Nahuri Alante, Kutip Security, Benarit Isa, your Natarek Yaha Access Points. Utlaur Lund, a your community don't deal see ID net inasin. The Kuntwe, the Kunet Haho, the entry screening. Kuban administration, a don't and not de Doris Kursan, Dyer Huntana Rato, Horut A, it A, in Rahasim, delays to Diaz, travel delays. Saskatchewan Serious Incident Response Team, to the Nalchit and RCMP officers. The son of Stilisi, Tatisa, Sandan at Hindri, Salisa, Thero, 2025, Janul Sagaya, James Smith Cree Nation, Tandonis, in Dainis, Isa, video footage, Kuita Kurati officers, Ka Uadai Leni, de escalation, Kutikanate, the excessive force during Ailip, Ita Wilchu, Ku autopsy, Ned Im. Physical injuries that do with the Hasido do untihul aile. Then you need in on a nas so trabare, cooker than in than some, need the next deal and to do best only than in than same. The Nazi done he tell us to the RCMP donates in San Esk Ede, a year, Nulsagaya, Clearwater River, denomination. The Nazi done with an eye in here. Got beat done it into Tazi Sinege. Tandunis yarat to Santa Yacha, Natana Quenilt Hisa. Qui tant in Dani Zani, U del Zani, Narel Yani, Tibene Karel Chudu, Quila, suspicious activity, Quenil Tade, Kuhu, Hintilas towards it, the Nazi Danito Crime Stoppers, the Neostinoets at DC. Lac La Ronge Indian Band Health Services Health Fair, Don Senegasu, Gazet Desi, Echan, JRMCC. Saint Lassitz and community members, Baho, Ansan, you're not Deloha, Naga, Hahonen, now it's Esket Hatuza, the Gangoturelia, Hadri, flu vaccine, Nati Honli, Chudi, flu shadow, Hadaikuyoha, good the community health boost, Ahul Lassa, prizes, Uti, fresh vegetable packs only, Sim, Tatanel Ansan, Ku health fair, Tunzinke Honen, now it's in Tizuzaz and Hase. Ku Health Minister Canada A Yaotse, not a Yastia Sita, Winnipeg Nakit Sinoha, Federal Government Kurati Sa Dritambanint, a one is thoughts Haliasi, the mental health or addiction su, the home care Bazioha, Satananoha, Kui one is thalia, $1.2 billion, Nint Ansa, Ku Canadian Medical Association, a ratu, Hultrasi, Ottawa, Sant Etambani, a John province to territories. We're on this is a lot of honey old heroes that I'll say John old in all the NBCradio.com. It's at the net, Tabets in La, Norisha, Kunt e Dene, but ah, what hill is on mine, Northern Saskatchewan, and then a Kunt e, the Cotorelia, what hit ah, neat e, the gate dew, the it's in the neat, at the then it's around Niha, at we are Nadoha, Energy Board Diha, the Drinan, no, it's a dide, Janos e, Chemico, Tala only, a John, ChemicalNorth.com/careers. Athabasca Denison Cline Education Authority contidaxis a positive school communities. It just hasn't told you think one details where ADEA on Sadaes is a Saskatchewan education curriculum has to then it's a new in the kindergarten notes and great fathers and a three cannot say deep yet I didn't essence on a quick school not deep not kidney a direct if not as a school at an album the new easy programs then I don't else can say not a z to it's just new year literacy night not asking here to see school stahula but I know that aha then I don't else can it who science labs your high school a silt is it all is a high school ho a province ke ya er kont o hol ni sa at o egita ya nadoha korel ya oha a sobe a se ba ko ya se dano ide Athabasca Denison Cline Education Authority online adeask.ca.
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0: Could seen it on the Sinohopic Airways to Environment Canada, Madagare, it in Bazi, Lazi, Onaro, Horecha, Uncow, Sandy Bay, Cumberland, Australia, Yatat, and the Tudagalecho, Cocho, Hintelas, Two, Quent, and Dunt Kadagayak, or the St. Louds, and on the look on Bita, Alona, Kichaz, Rotan, on the Lassi. Yet then, no Hades Chago doesn't toss so keen or you think when Dunt Kadagayak, although in Louds, and on like other sink, on Bink, although in a getting it out, a short counts, and on the Lassi. Prince Albert to Saskatoon, Duna, Anek, Ordu, Dionton, Onek, Aduk, and Beats, Alasit, Haja, the Rosan, or Netherlassi, Kurijina, Oha, Duna, Anek, Ordu, Dionton, Onek, Othersik, and Beats, Alut, Haja, the Rosan, or Netherlassi. Good temperatures, Lahu, Ansi, Duan, Dalin, Hobbek, Eoast, He, Yan Nautzen, Ils, Iondi, Ku, Hatil, Hada, Ansi, Good temperatures, don't done it, there's charts and it's clouds and on other side, does what's in it, see, it's like other dead channels of Canwell, so keen air, the clouds and on other, only see, don't do things, Twitch, Collins Bay, not coats and on other, see, things that you brought to does what's in it, see, it's like other dead channels of Canwell, now, coach, what you tell us, Twitch and not coats and on other, low things that you brought to does what's in it, see, so trade channels of Canwell, now, so Twitch, go to the squint and some lots and on other, see, things that you brought to does what's in it, see, some large other dead channels. As a Conwellna, North Battleford and Elk Eight House and Rethel, some things that you brought to Dazot and Ilts Easy, none and Ask Eight Dunes in a Ketone and Assault Hade Chenazaga Conwellna. Plant Pond Crichton Dunes and Rethel, see things that in Ilts Easy, none and a Dunes in Naketone and D. Chenazaga Conwellna. Saskatoons and Elk Eight Dunes and Rethel, things that you brought to Dazot and Ilts Easy, none and Nouns in a Ketone and Nade Chenazaga Conwellna. Regina and some lots and Rethel, things that you brought. Tadazot in its easy. So long now, it's in a case, get one and ask a deed at Chenazaga, Conwell Nassim. Yorktons and Eskate House and Red, the low things that you brought Tadazot in its easy, Tonen and a coats in a case, get one and a de Chenazaga, Conwellna. Waska suits and so lads and Red, the low things that you brought Tadazot in its easy, so large are the loads in a get one and a naked at Chenazaga, Conwellna. Good as it's and Kodut in it out, Dions and Red, the low things that you brought Tadazot in its easy, Eskate Hajadal de Chenazaga. Conwellna, Co Prince Albert, Co Zutin in Tau, Eskate House and on Edelsi, Thinso Tilts Easy, Tonena Son Louds in a Solona, Skate Hade Chanazaga, Conwellna, Coutine Down, Esino Hoge, ISTC Environment Canada, Badagareja, MBC, Tenahonike.
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0: Dorote Salote de NBC den on your of dance because he David McIntyre who she is the Prince Albert of the RSTC Quintla Antna the Villas Chiasi Alan Adam Cook Ani Barahoni Dut Asa Report Alia Ten Hilia Anglin Lake Koyi Nonen Naberaya that delight Se Quitin and Dennis O'Shine Tabe Chenet Hoson La Beschenen Nanot in that day so Alan Adam Air de Bekind Tikosini Raha Pipe carrier headley at Hiha Basi, yeah. The whole Alan Adams, so yeah, Tiasi Basi. I don't know, Alan.
1: I don't know, Salad, you know, Yorkton, and Police of Stella. So at Azir Relio, you need to have had a city deal that you did as an order than Sukinaj or Prince Albert and City Dillo. No, Actually, about 5 years ago, the Kusetsa did reach AJ Kotina, AJ Felix. Yonisi, then at Anhil Yahan in England Lake to get a Tenerate community, this chan, Nia Horilia, this I do type, see, because I'm a young,

0: sa restaurant tho but at ko le England Lake a ja o year a year a to ka is hun le si a year you seen dile a tompa a year da bit ante la ya ya datsan a year no ye a bit an ni yo hari ya ya bit an ni ya ne a year tho o a year sen to ti a ja sa o te ba rich a lo ka ni si lo te ba rich a ja o AJ Felix su Henry Felix Neil Jake Felix su or you here at the line now there a PA National Park a dark old day see it then the uncle the or do a that's a bit and you know yes yeah yeah your honest feel out about ya teach our you need got on ever but so John you need so John who did you do can you see the other scene or the role a yes that do up again at you the policy ato sa na hon ni down le hanunit a hodoral ya ya so ze kedi ani sile about 3 weeks ago so ze kyo then it just ni ha so ze kedi ya just tui ha tu tu ya tu la ke shu ze ye il ini a year in hole surgeon they ke ya ke shu ze il tu a ya baba ya il tu ya tatu so suwaha ya tatu de tatu tane I ended in you, how are you? Honestly, I'm a retired now, and you're a doctor, and you're a shoes at all, and you need to attack Tuesday. And you're a bit until Laga, she'll you, last way she'll you, but then I'll know, the rent we're not in it, that he was 20, that is okay now, say, Annette, you need to sell it, they hit money like I get. Anisile about 30 years ago, a farmer, Prince Albert, seen dile te 600 years I was in the hotel. I know the loss of South Carolina, you know, another one, you know, well, South Carolina, go there, Belarus, and I know yet, oh, he's out, and now, but as a hooster, not that I was there, you know, you're in 20 low, you're also on it, but there is not yet, say.
1: Mm-hmm. England Lake, who the scene, and he's half, he'll yato, and then he's done it. Credi, na base del classia i Angling Lake e io narrati dene 90
0: io dene nottilo dinastan diria io te on se Laranju Montreal Lake u Waskasiu Waskasut Odella Churchill River o te nani del de io nara del odorel e de tru esadain li io de Saskatchewan disne de nani ha Your nanny deal dead and a sufficient hotel can it dillo at Jerakaralze in the Lapinus Sun, no need not to the sufficient at all. At 10 Kakuan Jare, at 10 the Okatati, Don at Gil, Niza Nat Gil, Cut of Belnorels, at 10 Hotte, at 10 Salia Jare, the Unare at Jerakana, a deal Lapinus Sun, a Yakonoser, a Yaa, a Dunt at one, no need the sufficient. You know, I'm not delighted. There is a knocker, a seer, a rarer, than a tenil, a true, say that I was 20, a year, a rarer, a gorja, a gorja, there is a sunkina, disease, a knee, a right in again.
1: Mhm. Yeah, then a sunkina, the 90 and the wasanja, classical, shilaku, Anglin Lake, Sturgeon Lake, Gaoi.
0: As to a said key, either this is a dandy, a waska suit. This is number two, highway number two, King Yade, England Lake, question 20 minutes, Waska Seal to Naraya, your England Lake, and Dini, your Dodson, your England Lake, your Saskatchewan PA, your Tan question, Sunny Sturgeon River, your Tanglia, Saskatchewan, this, your Akatu Tanglia.

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1: 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No need the need it or it oil our equipment and then other nick and will excuse no need no nani taiti ha no baho I do the akatuano kenya.
0: Estiar in either elder Alan Adam Massin in a sense to only Baransalo and Niclo, the thus it's anti lasant or sunny that an el ansa eight and a. Yeah, must see the lesson. Don't you think you're in ill? Nizat and Ingalo, safe travels. Yeah, but I know we ask the Marcin and Lesson, those are the IT.
1: Yeah, and David, then Horace Kinness and Horace Andrew, because that and Antila, because San Sana, the 820 dinner zone, the Sun, say Hill, caring for memory, but now Niha. Yeah, cut to us, Sadio Lee, but now near because John, I have poor young in dinner, son.
0: Only, yeah, Marcy Choi is Sakurin, yeah, you're in ill, Nizatan in Galo, safe travels, yeah, but I know we ask Marcy in the lesson, those are the IT.
1: Yeah, and David, then Horace Kinness and Horace Andrew, look at that, and Antila, because San Sana, the 820 dinner zone, and say, he'll caring for memory, but now Niha, he can to us, Fadio Lee, but now Niha, because John, he had.
0: Only, yeah. Marcy Choi is Sakurin, yeah. Safe travels. Take care. Fast power. We are here to read Aha. You can go Benita Tiasi. Bertul T. John Creighton Open House. October, Nona Naul Tatu, Nona Nasaul Ta. Prospector Inn. 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Is Kit Honey Ounce and Manitoba Time. 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
1: It's 4 o'clock. It's 7 degrees in LaRonge, 9 in Prince Albert, 10 in Saskatoon, and 6 in Regina. That's it, Lamete, and good afternoon. I'm Amber Dawn with MBC News.
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1: This just in, at 3:52 p.m., the RCMP have issued a dangerous person alert for the Red Earth Cree Nation area. Saskatchewan RCMP are responding to a report of a dangerous person with a gun in the Red Earth Cree Nation area. The suspect is believed to be a male, 5 feet tall, wearing a Canada Goose vest and sweatpants. He's believed to be armed. If you are in the Red Earth Cree Nation area, stay inside or seek immediate shelter. Lock your doors and windows. Do not pick up hitchhikers or suspicious people. Report emergencies to 911. And the Saskatchewan RCMP has issued a dangerous person alert for the Red Earth Cree Nation and surrounding area in relation to this incident. The situation is rapidly unfolding, and the RCMP will update as soon as possible and will inform you once we have more information. Just going to repeat that again. If you're in the Red Earth Cree Nation, there is a dangerous alert, dangerous person alert for your area. And right now, LaLoche RCMP are investigating a shooting on Clearwater River Dene Nation. Police were called around 4:15 a.m. Wednesday morning after a suspect allegedly fired a gun at a victim, and the victim was taken to hospital with injuries described as non-life threatening. RCMP say preliminary reports indicate the suspect was dressed in black and wearing a face mask. Anyone with information on this incident is asked to contact LaLoche RCMP or Crime Stoppers. Indigenous Services Canada is demanding the Federation of Sovereign Indigenous Nations to repay more than $12.3 million. A letter sent to the FSIN states the funds from a five-year forensic audit are now considered a debt owing to the Crown. Ottawa has a repayment deadline of November 13th. If the money is not returned, the federal government warns it will withhold current funding to recover the balance. The FSIN has rejected the decision and says they will launch legal action against Ottawa. Peter Ballantyne Cree Nation is reinstating a security checkpoint at the entrance to Pelican Narrows. Community officials say the measure responds to concerns over trespassing, illegal drugs, alcohol, and violence. TP Security has been hired to staff the access point, and everyone entering the community will face ID checks, alcohol inspections, and entry screening. Band Administration is asking residents and visitors for cooperation to help prevent travel delays. And the federal government is committing $100 million towards development of a Nova Scotia offshore wind energy project with the potential to power homes and businesses in Quebec, Ontario, and New England. Federal Energy Minister Tim Hodgson says some of the funding will help expand modeling to include plans for transmission lines to Quebec and Ontario, as well as underwater surveys for possible cable routing.
4: We're also investing nearly $3 million into Net Zero Atlantic so they can expand the modeling work they're doing to include transmission of offshore wind power from Nova Scotia to other parts of Canada, Quebec, Ontario, and beyond.
1: Hodgson says the remainder of the money will go towards subsea drilling over the next year to provide information about seafloor conditions. Some prominent leaders have taken public stand on Alberta remaining a part of Canada, but many more remain on the sidelines as a provincial referendum on that question and others fast approaches. Deborah Yedlin leads the Calgary Chamber of Commerce, which has been an outspoken critic of separation. She says Albertans should be looking forward instead of lingering on past grievances with Ottawa.
5: We could have a boom in this province that we've never seen before. And we could also ruin it if we're not careful.
1: Several economic analysis, including one commissioned by the chamber, warn of increased trade costs, job losses, and investment declines if Alberta were to separate. And that's the latest from the MBC Newsroom. 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
6: In sports, six Canadian teams are in action tonight in the NHL. The Toronto Maple Leafs will host the Buffalo Sabres. The Ottawa Senators host the New York Islanders. The Vancouver Canucks are in Florida against the Panthers. The Winnipeg Jets visit the Chicago Blackhawks. The Edmonton Oilers entertain the Utah Mammoth. And the Calgary Flames travel to Vegas for a matchup with the Golden Knights. In baseball, the Cleveland Guardians have taken a 2-1 series lead in the American League Championship Series. Petey Happen hit a 2-run home run in the bottom of the fifth inning to lead the Guardians to a 3-2 victory over the Tampa Bay Rays in Game 3 this afternoon. Meanwhile, the Milwaukee Brewers can end the LA Dodgers' dream of a third straight World Series tonight in Los Angeles. The Brewers have a commanding 3-0 series lead heading into Game 4 of the National League Championship Series. In football, it's the defending Super Bowl champion Seattle Seahawks tonight against the Denver Broncos. Well, that's NBC Sports. Weather is next.
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8: No, it's a Gwakakinushi speak to go Mihomaga at the Hayanano. Willow Cree Health Services, Gigis Shomigunok, Naspichoma that I Hosogat Setnog, that the Gachetna, well, his Soaspini, not the Kumiaspini, when the government of COVID-19. 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
9: NBC weather forecast for the north central region, including LaRonge, northeast region, including Pelican Narrows, Sandy Bay, Cumberland House, Creighton, and the northwest region, Beauval, Buffalo Narrows, Isle of Crosse, and La Loche. Becoming partly cloudy this evening, low plus one. Tomorrow's going to be sunny with a high of 12. Athabasca region, Stony Rapids, Black Lake, Uranium City, and Fond du Lac. Increasing clouds this evening, low minus one. Mix of sun and cloud tomorrow with a high of 9. Prince Albert and Saskatoon, a few clouds tonight, low minus 4. Mainly sunny tomorrow with a high of 13. Regina clearing this evening, low minus 4. Sunshine tomorrow with a high of 13. Right now, Stony Rapids showing 5. Uranium City at 4. Collins Bay, Wollaston Lake, 2. Belosh, Buffalo Narrows, 8. Meadow Lake, Green Lake showing 9. North Battleford, 10. Flin Flon, Creighton, 7. Saskatoon, 10. Regina, 7. Yorkton, 6. Waskasoo, 8. LaRonge, 7. And Prince Albert, right now, 9 degrees.
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9: All right, let's wrap things up. It's the end of your workday. This hour of the Haul Home, by the way, brought to you by Knapp Attraction in Prince Albert, Meadow Lake, Melfort, Tisdale, and Saskatoon. Heads up, details on that dangerous person alert issued for the Red Earth Cree Nation area. That just got announced shortly before 4 o'clock. Saskatchewan RCMP are responding to it. I've posted up some details and links onto our Facebook page. All right, swing by, double check, see what's going on around you. Be safe through this, okay? So, Backstreet Boys are kind of a big deal. There was a natural transition right there, right? Backstreet Boys apparently putting a 12th show on their residency in Toronto at Rogers Center. The demand for the tickets so high that they're actually doubling previous records held by Taylor Swift and The Weeknd. Yeah, even the Backstreet Boys were kind of surprised by this, saying, we never thought you guys would be this excited, because originally they were supposed to have like a 4-show run. But now that's increased to 12. You got to get your fix, right? Let's kick off your Haul Home with the Backstreet Boys. Everybody, NBC.

Drive Away in BC. 4:18 for your Thursday. Question today was asking about this Lotto Max coming up for tomorrow. $90 million is the prize on this one. Question, if you won the $90 million Lotto Max, what would be your first splurge purchase? Okay.

0: Okay. So nothing reasonable or responsible. We're not talking about paying off the bills or mortgage or anything like that. We're talking like absolute nonsense, right? Like, what's something that you would want to just, you know what? I'm just going to buy this thing because I want it. That's all, right? I do like some of the responses actually, because like there was a few of you saying, oh, I'd finally fill up with gas. Gas is expensive, right? So like I absolutely get that. It would feel like a luxury at that point. There's tons of great responses coming across here. One of the responses I thought was actually kind of interesting. A lot of you are suggesting you want to buy NBC. And listen, I'm going to go ahead and say right out of the gates on this, okay? This radio station, it is full of radio people. And we're kind of like cockroaches in the fact that you could try to get us out, right? But like once we're in, we're hard to get rid of. Like you could try spraying. I don't think that's going to work. I would suggest, though, potentially if you had like a trail of semi-perishable foods that leads out to the parking lot and you can like lock the door behind us as we're grabbing a snack, that might work. But beyond that, I don't know. I don't know. We're like part and parcel with the building. So good luck, friend. Good luck. What about you? What do you think? If you won the 90 million Lotto Max, what would be your first splurge purchase? Again, nothing responsible. Like off the wall. What do you want? Join the conversation up on our Facebook or shoot me a text 306-425-4101.
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NBC Saskatchewan's Indigenous Radio Network. 432. It was 38 years ago today in 1988 that UB40's cover of Neil Diamond's Red Red Wine finally hit number one. Yeah, it was a cover of Neil Diamond stuff. Anyway, finally hit number one on the Billboard Hot 100 over 4 years after it was initially released. Also on this day in music history, looking back October 15th, 15 years ago, 2011, Lady Gaga, Stevie Wonder, and Usher all perform at Bill Clinton's 65th birthday celebration at the Hollywood Bowl. Lady Gaga actually turns her hit song Bad Romance into Bill Romance for her performance. And you know there's a Monica joke in there somewhere, right? 31 years ago in 1995, Paul McCartney and his wife Linda appeared on the episode of The Simpsons where they helped Lisa become a vegetarian. 34 years ago in 1992, Madonna holds a party at the Industria Super Studio in Manhattan to promote her upcoming book, Sex. Well, she shows up dressed as Little Bo Peep carrying a stuffed lamb. 53 years ago in 1973, Stones guitarist Keith Richards is banned from entering France for 2 years when he's found guilty by a court of using, supplying, and trafficking cannabis. And 69 years ago today, 1957, Elvis Presley's first Christmas album. It's called Elvis's Christmas Album. How unique, right? It gets released, and it goes on to become the best-selling holiday album of all time by a significant margin, too. There you go. That's what was going on today.

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6: Recently, when I saw part of a TV report about seawater being used to make jet fuel, I was amazed to say the least. And the story emerged from a Mi'kmaq community on Cape Breton Island in Nova Scotia. Eskasoni First Nation has put up $1.5 million and is the majority owner of eFuels Mi'kmaq Limited, with a plan to build a pilot project on land owned by Eskasoni at an industrial park in Sydney Harbour. The intent is to extract hydrogen from seawater and draw carbon dioxide from the air to create what is known as drop-in fuel, which means it can be burned like any other fuel without any further engine modifications. The endeavor is expected to be powered by wind energy. The technology to isolate hydrogen from seawater and mix it with carbon dioxide to make various fuels has been around for some time. Lark Meadow is the CEO of Aeon Blue, the firm which partnered with Eskasoni. She said the plan to produce jet fuel was chosen because of a growing demand for green fuel and air travel. Bertram Bernard is a band counselor and the chairperson of Eskasoni Corporate Services. He says the project will create jobs for band members and long-term opportunities. The pilot project is expected to start next year with full production underway by 2030.

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3: NBC weather, north central, northeast, and northwest regions becoming partly cloudy this evening, low plus one. Sunny tomorrow, high 12. Athabasca region, increasing clouds this evening with a low of minus one. Mix of sun and cloud tomorrow, high nine. Prince Albert and Saskatoon, a few clouds tonight, low minus four. Mainly sunny tomorrow, high 13. Regina, clearing this evening, low minus four. Sunshine tomorrow with a high of 13. Right now, Stony Rapids at 5, Uranium City 4, Collins Bay, Wollaston Lake 2, LaLoche Buffalo Narrows 8, Meadow Lake, Green Lake 9, North Battleford 10, Flint Flog Creighton 7, Saskatoon 10, Regina 7, Yorkton 6, Waskasoo showing 8, LaRonge at 9, and Prince Albert right now 9 degrees. Here we go, end of the workday. You ready to wrap things up for today? Oh, I am way jumping the gun for this part. I was ready to pull the 5 o'clock work whistle. I was ready to be done with everything. Okay, hold on. Hold your horses. We still got 20 minutes before we can count the end of the day. You know what? Let's get into the tunes. Ileano, Missing You, NBC.

0: See, 4:49 on your Thursday. I was reading up on this chef from Finland. Okay, just set a record by chugging his favorite orange soda. Okay. He managed to down, and keep in mind, this isn't like a regular can of orange soda. Because what is a can now? What, 355 milliliters, right? 350? This is 500. This was a 500 milliliter orange pop that he downed in 3.16 seconds to break a world record. I got to be honest. I like, as far as pop, I feel like orange is sometimes worse, like for carbonation. I don't know. Maybe that's just rumor and hearsay and my personal, but I feel like it's probably worse than some other ones. So you've got to imagine that a 3.16 chug of this stuff must have led to the most gnarly of burps, after, like the straight up ultimate belch coming out afterwards. Here's the thing. He's not even done. Like he holds the record, but he says he plans to attempt more speed drinking records in the future and believes he could actually best his own time with more attempts. Cool. Are you putting that on a resume? How is that going to help you with your chef studies? Well, I guess you're exploring flavor palette in and out as you belch it, I guess.
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1: It's 5 o'clock, it's 8 degrees in La Ronge, 9 in Prince Albert, 10 in Saskatoon, and 7 in Regina. Dance Atlantique and good afternoon. I'm Amber Dawn with MBC News.
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1: There's a dangerous person alert for Red Earth Cree Nation and area. The RCMP are responding to a report of a dangerous person with a gun in the Red Earth Cree Nation. And the suspect is believed to be male, standing 5 feet tall and wearing a Canada Goose vest with sweatpants. He's believed to be armed, and if you are in the Red Earth Cree Nation area, stay inside or seek immediate shelter. Make sure you lock your doors and windows. And don't pick up any hitchhikers or suspicious people. You can report your emergencies to 911, and a dangerous person is in place for Red Earth Cree Nation and the surrounding area in relation to this incident. And you can get information at Sask Alert. And more from Sask Alert. A fiber cut is causing a SaskTel service outage in eastern Saskatoon and several surrounding communities. Wireless, internet, and landline services are affected in communities including Allen, Clavette, Colonsay, Drake, Lanigan, Young, and Aberdeen, as well as Moon Lake. SaskTel says technicians are working to restore service, but there is currently no estimated restoration time. Residents who are affected by the outage, who need emergency assistance, may have to go directly to their nearest emergency service location. And you can check Sask Alert to get your updates for that, as well as SaskTel website. Saskatchewan's government is ending a program that tests for chronic wasting disease in deer and other cervids. A bulletin on the province's website says the program is to be eliminated at the end of this month. It says uptake from hunters on the program has been low and that ending it provided an opportunity to find efficiencies. Chronic wasting disease affects the brains and nervous systems of cervids such as deer, elk, and moose. Ontario Ministry of Transportation says it will add more signage near Gordie Howe International Bridge in Windsor after dozens of cars were seen driving the wrong way on the nearby stretch of Highway 401. Diana Musina has more.
4: Police say there have been 64 incidents involving wrong-way drivers on the highway since the bridge opened in July. They say drivers who missed the exit before the bridge should not panic, make a U-turn, or reverse down the highway to avoid getting on the new border crossing to the United States. Police say drivers can head toward the toll booth, and staff there will let them out at a gate so they can avoid approaching border customs. Drivers who don't want to enter the United States are asked to exit the highway at Ojibwe Parkway or Exit 1. Diana Musina, The Canadian Press.
1: Canadian artificial intelligence firm Cohere says it has signed a letter of intent to purchase a cybersecurity business. Canadian Press reporter Jason White has details.
5: Canadian AI firm Cohere says it's buying cybersecurity company Isle. Isle is split between San Francisco and Prague. It's developed AI systems that can uncover and fix vulnerabilities in software.
1: Cohere framed the proposed transaction as a way to further develop sovereign AI and invest in Europe, the home of its recent acquisition, Elf Alpha, and Reliant AI. Now here's David Augustine with the Canadian Press Afternoon Business Minute.
6: Canadians are being warned against travel to Saudi Arabia. Global Affairs Canada has issued an advisory noting the airports to Riyadh and Dammam have been recently targeted during the ongoing conflict in the region, and the Riyadh airport remains closed. Cultural sector groups are starting to worry about the Liberal government's silence on $600 million in promised funding. The federal government said in June it would tell the CRTC to change course on requiring big streamers like Netflix to contribute to Canadian content and would instead provide funding directly. And the Competition Bureau has reached a settlement with Quebec's Real Estate Industry Association to loosen data sharing restrictions that violated the Competition Act. On the markets, the S&P/TSX Composite Index closed up 313 points. The S&P 500 Index closed up 12 points. The NASDAQ Composite closed down 70 points. Oil was up $1.53 US per barrel. Gold was up $67.20 US an ounce. And the Canadian dollar traded for 70.45 cents US compared with 70.11 cents on Wednesday. From the Canadian Press Business Desk, I'm David Augustine.
1: And next door in Manitoba, Assiniboine Park Zoo's newest polar bear cub officially has a name, Manteo. This morning, the Assiniboine Park Conservancy announced Manteo beat out Duke, Marley, and Fletcher on online poll to name the orphaned cub. The zoo says Manteo represents the Cree name for Churchill's River of Strangers. The now 10-month-old male cub arrived at the zoo's Leatherdale International Polar Bear Conservation Center late August after his mother was found dead in northern Manitoba. And that's the latest from the NBC Newsroom. 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Now here's Joel Willick with your sports update.
7: In sports, six Canadian teams will take to the ice as a part of a busy night in the NHL tonight. The Vancouver Canucks will head to Florida, hoping to end a five-game skid. The Toronto Maple Leafs host the Buffalo Sabres. The Ottawa Senators host the New York Islanders. The Winnipeg Jets will pay a visit to the Chicago Blackhawks. The Edmonton Oilers entertain the Utah Mammoth. And the Calgary Flames will travel to Vegas for a matchup with the Golden Knights. In baseball, the Cleveland Guardians down the Tampa Bay Rays 3-2 this afternoon in Game 3 of the American League Championship Series. With the win, the Guardians have taken a 2-1 series lead in the best of seven. In the National League Championship Series, the Milwaukee Brewers can close things out tonight with a win in Los Angeles against the Dodgers. The Brewers lead the Dodgers 3-0 in the Championship Series. The defending Super Bowl champion Seattle Seahawks will kick off week 6 of the NFL season tonight with a game against the Denver Broncos. Both teams enter the game with 3-2 records. Well, that's NBC Sports. Weather is next.
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10: NBC weather forecast for the north central region, including LaRonge, northeast region, including Pelican Narrows, Sandy Bay, Cumberland House, Creighton, and the northwest region, Beauval, Buffalo Narrows, Isle of Cross, and La Loche. Becoming partly cloudy this evening, looks like a low of 1. Sunshine on the way for tomorrow, high 12. Athabasca region, Stony Rapids, Black Lake, Uranium City, and Fond du Lac. Increasing clouds this evening, low minus 1. Tomorrow, see a mix of sun and cloud and a high of 9. Prince Albert and Saskatoon get a few clouds tonight, low minus 4. Mainly sunny tomorrow, high 13. Regina clearing this evening, low minus 4. Sunny tomorrow, high 13. Right now, Stony Rapids showing 5. Uranium City at 4. Collins Bay, Wollaston Lake, 2. La Loche, Buffalo Narrows, 8. Meadow Lake, Green Lake, 9. North Battleford, 9. Flin Flon, Creighton, 7. Saskatoon showing 9. Regina, 7. Yorkton, 5. Wascasoo at 8, LaRonge 8, and Prince Albert right now, 9 degrees.
11: He ever never knew. That sound means the end of the workday. I know I jumped the gun with that earlier, but there's been a lot going on. First off, a reminder that RCMP alert going on. Dangerous person with a gun in Red Earth Cree Nation and the Cumberland House area. There's details. We've got that posted up on our Facebook page. Double check that, but be safe, okay? Also, SaskTel experiencing some major outages for wireless internet and landlines. This includes SaskTel home and business phones, services in eastern Saskatoon, and several communities around the city, including Allen and Kalonzie and Drake, Lanigan, Aberdeen, Moon Lake. Like, this is a pretty big swath, all of them. There was a fiber optic line that got cut. But this could affect emergency contact as well, so be careful. You may have to physically go get help if you're affected by any of that area too. So, yeah, it's been one of those days, right? You know what? I feel like today would be best served by calling it, right? Just be done with it. Here we go. Let's pull this 5 o'clock work whistle and be done. It's...

0: Pion, One Heart, NBC, Saskatchewan's Indigenous Radio Network. 517, it's your Thursday. Mattel is unveiling a new Barbie signature doll, and it's inspired by Celine Dion. They basically announced pre-orders for the new doll just, I guess this was yesterday. $60 to pick one of these things up. They're expected to ship on or before December 31st. The Barbie signature Celine Dion doll is inspired by the look that she had during the performance from My Heart Will Go On at the 98 Oscar Awards. So, I mean, this, if you're a Titanic fan, obviously this is going to be a big pick, right? The doll doesn't just strike a pose either. I mean, she hits the high note. According to the descriptions on this, I don't think it actually sings. I think this is just like talking about the fashion on it, hitting high, right? Real life Celine Dion, by the way, 58, last released her album Courage in 2019. She's been doing some touring over in France and apparently getting back out there, which is awesome to hear.
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0: Rolling Stone's Sympathy for the Devil on your Hall Home NBC, Saskatchewan's Indigenous Radio Network. 531, it's your Thursday. Actually, Rolling Stone's releasing an expanded version of their latest album, Foreign Tongues, coming up next month. November 27th, this drops, and it's basically going to be the Foreign Tongues Loose Lips set, but it's also going to add on some five extra songs, okay, on top of the original 14-track. Five new songs recorded during their album sessions over the past few years, which included, they are included in the deluxe edition. New songs include Where There's a Will, Who You Callin' Crazy is one of them, Human Tide, Bad Luck Hideaway. Oh, and She Still Comes Around. All showing up in here. By the way, Bad Luck Hideaway features a duet by Mick Jagger and Keith Richards. It was actually first released as a bonus track on the iTunes exclusive edition. So that's going to be a part of this one, too. If you're a Rolling Stones fan, this is going to be a must grab just in time for Christmas gifts.
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Cherry Coke, NBC Saskatchewan's Indigenous Radio Network. 5:36. So it turns out just an hour of exercise per day can help slow progression of life-wrecking Parkinson's symptoms. There was a study that just came out talking about this. Now, they say playing tennis, jogging, even gardening can actually delay some of the worsening of the condition by up to 5 years. So just another example of the importance of staying active, right? Tracy Chapman, Give Me One Reason, NBC.

0: in a church, NBC Saskatchewan's Indigenous Radio Network. It's 5:45. It's Thursday, and I got three things you did not know yesterday. Learning, we're learning. Three things you did not know yesterday. First one, there was a study that came out of Harvard University, and it found that having no friends can be just as deadly as smoking. They said both actually affect your levels of blood clotting proteins that can affect your health. So, yikes. Second thing you did not know yesterday. Researchers believe that most people dreamed in black and white up until the 1960s. Strangely, as colored TV started showing up. And the third thing you did not know yesterday, if humans were able to fly with wings, okay, based on body densities and stuff like that, our wingspan would have to be about 6 meters wide. We're pretty, like, dense, actually. We are not meant for flight. But there you go. Three things you did not know yesterday.
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Serena Ryder, weak in the knees, NBC 551. That's going to wrap things up for me and your haul home. Quick note, that RCMP alert for dangerous person with a gun in the Red Earth Cree Nation and Cumberland House area still active right now. They are concerned. They want you to take shelter. Don't do anything dumb like pick up hitchhikers. None of that stuff. Actually, full details, if you're looking on our Facebook page. We've got that posted there with a link to Sask Alert so that you can stay on top of what's happening. I'm leaving you tonight with Smashing Pumpkins, Bullet with Butterfly Wings. Have a safe night.